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4: This is Ross and Arlo. We're loving all the tunes in the car. We've just come back from Southampton Hospital, where they fixed Arlo's arm in the hospital there. And we'd like you to play a tune for everyone else recovering with the great teams there. Keep up the amazing tunes.

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6: I hate people that drop litter. Really makes me angry. There's no shortage of bins around. Although, I'm going to say my piece on bins. Those new style bins that have the thing that you pull out.
7: Oh, yeah.
6: Is it me, or I don't like touching a bin? Because right. You don't know what, you know, it's just disgusting. And you've got to actually pull this handle that all kinds of skanky people have touched. And it could have, like, rubbish residue on it. No, not for me. I'd rather take it home with me and put it in my own bin, which doesn't get collected often enough.

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4: Hello, Ali. Malcolm here in Portsmouth. Many thanks for your two phone calls. I am now tuned into Awaz and it's showing clearly on my digital sign on my radio. Lovely to hear you back again. See you soon. Bye.

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1: In Britain today, we all know that many, many people are trapped behind the wheel of a car. 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
6: I know from the public reaction that we've been greatly missed, Simon.
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0: Hello, Ali. Malcolm here in Portsmouth. Many thanks for your two phone calls. I am now tuned into AWAS, and it's showing clearly on my digital sign on my radio. Lovely to hear you back again. See you soon. Bye.
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6: You see there? There was two adverts there that are labelled up. Let's have a look. Government ad. And this has come on. We've got four of them now. This must be updated by the big boss. Mm. I wonder if we've got to do government ads to appease the government to keep Ali out of prison.

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3: 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I'm from Bournemouth. 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

0: my name is Hira Singh, and I have my son birthday today, and I set it up for my son his song for Nusrat Fateh Ali Khan, Mahi Ve Tenu Yaad Kara, Mahi Ve Tenu Yaad Kara, Nusrat Ali Khan Sahab. 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
1: Friend of the show.
0: Friend of the show. She's one of the 900 that listens. She's big shout out to
2: Britain today. We all know that many, many people are trapped behind the wheel of a car. 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All of them cabbies. 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
7: Yo, it's Ty and it's Sam and we're up on Awaaz. We're here and we're loving it and we're thinking about the people, we think about the fans, we think about everybody, everybody in the land.
8: Yeah, we're here at Awaaz FM. Yeah, we're at Awaaz. The presenter come here laying facts and that's that Asian youth don't have enough opportunity to do what they want in the UK and that's not right because it's the freedom of land. Can you speak to my man? But I'll speak to your man. Nah, let me speak to you now and let me break this all down.
7: Peace out from Ty and Sam. Big up Awaaz.

0: Hello there, Ali. It's Malcolm here. I've actually got Awaz FM on my digital radio now. Can you hear it playing in the background? Thoroughly enjoyed speaking to my old friend Rahia Baines this morning. Thank you very much.
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0: Hello, how are you? It's me, Yasser. You play any good song for me? Yeah? Thank you.
1: अपने कारोबार को कामयाबी की बुलंदियों पर ले जाने के लिए एडवर्टाइज कीजिए आप अपने आवाज एफएम पर लाइव नशरियात के अलावा आवाज सुना जा रहा है इंटरनेट पर दुनिया भर में स्पॉन्सर कीजिए अजान या फिर रंगारंग पंजाबी उर्दू पश्तो या हिंदी प्रोग्राम्स आवाज रेडियो पर और पहुंचाइए दुनिया के कोने कोने में आप अपनी आवाज आवाज एफएम के साथ
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4: Agar kabhi meri yaad aaye, gurez karti hui hawa ki lehron pe haath rakhna, main khushbuon mein tumhe milunga. मुझे गुलाबों की पत्तियों में तलाश करना मैं औस कतरों के आईनों में तुम्हें मिलूंगा अगर सितारों में औस कतरों में खुशबुओं में ना पाओ मुझे अपने कदमों में देख लेना मैं गर्द होती मुसाफितों में तुम्हें मिलूंगा

0: I hate people that drop litter. Really makes me angry. There's no shortage of bins around. Although, I'm going to say my piece on bins. Those new style bins that have the thing that you pull out.
1: Oh, yeah.
0: Is it me, or I don't like touching a bin? Because
1: right.
0: You don't know what, you know, it's just disgusting. And you've got to actually pull this handle that all kinds of skanky people have touched. And it could have, like, rubbish residue on it. No, not for me. I'd rather take it home with me and put it in my own bin, which doesn't get collected
2: often. In Britain today, we all know that many, many people are trapped behind the wheel of a car. We ask which is the best way to reach them. Let's see the figures. Look at that. An enormous 14 million of them are listening to commercial radio. By contrast, only 300 are reading their newspapers whilst at the wheel. All of them cabbies. Overwhelming evidence that for the motorist, radio is the route that's right.
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0: Okay.
1: Any issues we have technically is always me. I'm the man who has to press the buttons.

0: During the break, Simon's got up on the shelf and found what I thought was some sort of green pillow or cushion. It is, in fact, a giant leprechaun's hat.
1: The things you find in our wild studio.
0: Now we've got this hat. Tremendous. Yes. Ali's on his way in.
1: He's come to take my hat off me.
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6: अपने कारोबार को कामयाबी की बुलंदियों पर ले जाने के लिए एडवर्टाइज कीजिए आप अपने आवाज एफएम पर लाइव नशरियात के अलावा आवाज सुना जा रहा है इंटरनेट पर दुनिया भर में स्पॉन्सर कीजिए अजान या फिर रंगारंग पंजाबी उर्दू पश्तो या हिंदी प्रोग्राम्स आवाज रेडियो पर और पहुंचाइए दुनिया के कोने कोने में आप अपनी आवाज आवाज एफएम के साथ
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0: But before we get into it, I've got a little chip on my shoulder.
1: Go on then.
0: So, I listen for this show's purposes, shall we say, research to a national radio station. They're based in Little Old England.
1: Yep.
0: They do a phone-in, the two-word phone-in, and you're only allowed to say two words on this subject. This week, they mixed up a little bit. They said three words, and do you want to know what the categories were? Your bin day.
1: Right.
0: And your favourite orange thing. Yeah, and it had to be three words. What would you say for them three words?
1: What, for bin day?
0: What's your bin day?
1: Not regular enough.
0: Three words! No, just three. You have to say Tuesday.
1: Ah, right, okay.
0: Yeah, and then your favourite orange thing in two words.
1: Saturday is my bin day.
0: Saturday, and your favourite...
1: No, Friday. Yeah. It's Friday.
0: Oh, yeah, okay, this isn't going too well.
1: No, it's not.
0: Let's start again. Take three. Caller, what's your bin day?
1: Friday.
0: What's your favourite orange thing in two words?
1: Donald Trump.
0: So these are the sort of answers this radio station gets. So my point is, we have this radio station, we have this platform. What? We can't get one phone call.
1: No. We've had... Who phoned up?
0: Danny.
1: Danny.
0: Twice.
1: Yeah. And he didn't even tell us what his favourite orange thing was.
2: अपने कारोबार को कामयाबी की बुलंदियों पर ले जाने के लिए एडवर्टाइज कीजिए आप अपने आवाज एफएम पर लाइव नशरियात के अलावा आवाज सुना जा रहा है इंटरनेट पर दुनिया भर में स्पॉन्सर कीजिए अजान या फिर रंगारंग पंजाबी उर्दू पश्तो या हिंदी प्रोग्राम्स आवाज रेडियो पर और पहुंचाइए दुनिया के कोने कोने में आप अपनी आवाज आवाज एफएम के साथ
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0: Shall we check in what song we got in next? 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
6: Meera Java.
0: I love listening to this stuff. Like, this is what the radio show does. It's the diversity. Have a little listen to that. Yeah, so that is Chitka Ha. The artist is Aditi Singh Sharma. This was 2010. A 2010 banger, this was. And it's from the film Emotional Attacachar. So there we go. We've got it all going on in the sports studio today.
7: It's all going off, isn't it?
0: Yeah, I just can't get that to stop.
7: It's all going on apart from the adverts.
0: Yeah, exactly. I can't wait for the next one. The next one is the artist is called Dr. Zeus.

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0: Shall we check in what song we got in next? Let's have a listen to this.
1: Yep.
2: Mira Java.
0: I love listening to this stuff. Like, this is what the radio show does, is the diversity. Have a little listen to that. Yeah, so that is Chitka Ha. The artist is Aditi Singh Sharma. This was 2010. A 2010 banger, this was. And it's from the film Emotional Attacachar. So there we go. We've got it all going on in the sports studio today.
1: It's all going off, isn't it?
0: Yeah, I just can't get that to stop.
1: It's all going on apart from the adverts.
0: Yeah, exactly. I can't wait for the next one. The next one is the artist called Dr. Zeus.
3: अपने कारोबार को कामयाबी की बुलंदियों पर ले जाने के लिए एडवरटाइज कीजिए आप अपने आवाज एफएम पर लाइव नशरियात के अलावा आवाज सुना जा रहा है इंटरनेट पर दुनिया भर में स्पॉन्सर कीजिए अजान या फिर रंगारंग पंजाबी उर्दू पश्तो या हिंदी प्रोग्राम्स आवाज रेडियो पर और पहुंचाइए दुनिया के कोने-कोने में आप अपनी आवाज आवाज एफएम के साथ
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0: ask which is the best way to reach them. 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
2: In Britain today, we all know that many, many people are trapped behind the wheel of a car. 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
4: अपने कारोबार को कामयाबी की बुलंदियों पर ले जाने के लिए एडवर्टाइज कीजिए आप अपने आवाज एफएम पर लाइव नशरियात के अलावा आवाज सुना जा रहा है इंटरनेट पर दुनिया भर में स्पॉन्सर कीजिए अजान या फिर रंगारंग पंजाबी उर्दू पश्तो या हिंदी प्रोग्राम्स आवाज रेडियो पर और पहुंचाइए दुनिया के कोने-कोने में आप अपनी आवाज आवाज एफएम के साथ
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0: I've still haven't figured out that, so I still can't get to the adverts, so I'm not really sure.
1: We got enough adverts, have we?
0: We're supposed to, but
1: yeah.
0: All I keep hearing is that I just keep getting...
1: Oh, you're still getting that?
0: Still getting that.
1: Still getting the Pakistan pop.
0: This is... Genre, India, Gina Haitath Hokdal. It's come out in 2014. Title is Uti Dil Mine. So yeah, it's the greatest hits of Indian pop list of 2014. So
1: 2014, what a great year for Indian pop.
0: I know, it was up there.
1: Yeah.
0: It was really good. What was your favourite from that year?
1: my favourite was Jai Ho.
0: Oh,
1: Jai Ho. From Slumdog.
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6: This is Ross and Arlo. We're loving all the tunes in the car. We've just come back from Southampton Hospital, where they fixed Arlo's arm in the hospital there. And we'd like you to play a tune for everyone else recovering with the great teams there. Keep up the amazing tunes.

0: In Britain today, we all know that many, many people are trapped behind the wheel of a car. We ask which is the best way to reach them. Let's see the figures. 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Overwhelming evidence that for the motorist, radio is the route that's right.
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0: I cannot figure out how to stop the genre of Pakistan pop playing in one of these feeders. So we may have to skip a few advert breaks or something. I don't know what we're going to have to do here, but we'll persevere on. But
1: I've just noticed your phone there, that BT one.
0: The old school
1: That's
0: one.
1: That's a nice phone,
0: That's
1: isn't it?
0: That's a studio phone.
1: That's right, isn't it?
0: We don't turn that on.
1: Yeah. Does that, what number's that then?
0: Well, you put it on here.
1: Yeah.
0: On this feeder. But the if you look behind, it says Mic Live. When the phone rings, that flashes up green. And then you're like, you have to put everything on hold, speak to someone. I just don't know what's going on. It's just confusing.
2: अपने कारोबार को कामयाबी की बुलंदियों पर ले जाने के लिए एडवर्टाइज कीजिए आप अपने आवाज एफएम पर लाइव नशरियात के अलावा आवाज सुना जा रहा है इंटरनेट पर दुनिया भर में स्पॉन्सर कीजिए अजान या फिर रंगारंग पंजाबी उर्दू पश्तो या हिंदी प्रोग्राम्स आवाज रेडियो पर और पहुंचाइए दुनिया के कोने कोने में आप अपनी आवाज आवाज एफएम के साथ
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0: Hello. 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
1: Oh, baby, when you talk like that, you make a woman go mad.
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0: from St. Denis to St. Mary's, from Portswood to Pear Tree. 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
1: FM. In Britain today, we all know that many, many people are trapped behind the wheel of a car. 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
3: अपने कारोबार को कामयाबी की बुलंदियों पर ले जाने के लिए एडवर्टाइज कीजिए आप अपने आवाज एफएम पर लाइव नशरियात के अलावा आवाज सुना जा रहा है इंटरनेट पर दुनिया भर में स्पॉन्सर कीजिए अजान या फिर रंगारंग पंजाबी उर्दू पश्तो या हिंदी प्रोग्राम्स आवाज रेडियो पर और पहुंचाइए दुनिया के कोने-कोने में आप अपनी आवाज आवाज एफएम के साथ
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3: In Britain today, we all know that many, many people are trapped behind the wheel of a car. 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
7: 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My name is Oswa and my baba name is Amea.

0: there, Ali. It's Malcolm here. I've actually got Awaz FM on my digital radio now. Can you hear it playing in the background? Thoroughly enjoyed speaking to my old friend Rahia Baines this morning. Thank you very much.
1: अपने कारोबार को कामयाबी की बुलंदियों पर ले जाने के लिए एडवर्टाइज कीजिए आप अपने आवाज एफएम पर लाइव नशरियात के अलावा आवाज सुना जा रहा है इंटरनेट पर दुनिया भर में स्पॉन्सर कीजिए अजान या फिर रंगारंग पंजाबी उर्दू पश्तो या हिंदी प्रोग्राम्स आवाज रेडियो पर और पहुंचाइए दुनिया के कोने-कोने में आप अपनी आवाज आवाज एफएम के साथ
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0: Hello. 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
1: In Britain today, we all know that many, many people are trapped behind the wheel of a car. We ask which is the best way to reach them. 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
6: Shall we check in what song we got in next? 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
6: I love listening to this stuff. Like, this is what the radio show does. It's the diversity. Have a little listen to that. Yeah, so that is Chitkaha. The artist is Aditi Singh Sharma. This was 2010. A 2010 banger, this was. And it's from the film Emotional Atkachar. So there we go. We've got it all going on in the sports studio today.
9: It's all going off, isn't it?
6: Yeah, I just can't get that to stop.
9: It's all going on apart from the adverts.
6: Yeah, exactly. I can't wait for the next one. The next one is the artist. It's called Dr. Zeus.

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1: This is Ross and Arlo. We're loving all the tunes in the car. We've just come back from Southampton Hospital, where they fixed Arlo's arm in the hospital there. And we'd like you to play a tune for everyone else recovering with the great teams there. Keep up the amazing
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0: Hello friends, my name is Rahi Baines and I've come to remind you to listen to my radio show Kinare Kinare every Tuesday between 11 a.m. and 1 p.m. As usual, there is loads of music, masti and manoranjan for you. The program includes chutkle, funny poems and skits, Bollywood biographies, birthday bash, whereby I mention the names of all my Facebook friends who had their birthdays in the last 7 days, Zara Hatke, which is off the beaten track pieces of musical items, and a lot more. So see you next Tuesday between 11 a.m. and 1 p.m. here on Awaaz FM.
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1: FM. In Britain today, we all know that many, many people are trapped behind the wheel of a car. 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
1: I cannot figure out how to stop the genre of Pakistan pop playing in one of these feeders. So we may have to skip a few advert breaks or something. I don't know what we're going to have to do here, but we'll persevere on. But
2: I've just noticed your phone there, that BT one.
1: The old school
2: That's
1: one.
2: That's a nice phone,
1: That's
2: isn't
1: the
2: it?
1: Studio phone.
2: That's right, isn't it?
1: We don't turn that on.
2: Yeah. Does that? What number's that then?
1: Well, you put it on here.
2: Yeah.
1: On this feeder. But if you look behind, it says Mike Live. When the phone rings, that flashes up green. And then you're like, you have to put everything on hold, speak to someone. I just don't know what's going on. It's just confusing.

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1: So here we go. So chair with fancy. 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The journey to the chair with the fantasy. Then we'll bake a kimundi, the sunny fantasy. Story time, the lingy, and the chicken in the heat. And the kitty and the guy, and the best kid in me. Story time, the lingy, and the chicken in the heat. And the kitty and the guy, and the best kid in me. It's a phone, the kind of just the swallow. ਇੱਕ ਫੋਨ ਕਰਾਂ ਜਦੋਂ ਸੋਹਣੇ ਨੂੰ ਪੂਰਾ ਪਚਦਾ ਆਉਂਦਾ ਆ ਲੈ ਕੇ ਚੰਨ ਵੜ ਕੇ ਨਾਲ ਯਾਰੀ ਤਾਰੇ ਦਿਲੀ ਦਿਖਾਉਂਦਾ ਆ ਲੈ ਕੇ ਚੰਨ ਵੜ ਕੇ ਨਾਲ ਯਾਰੀ ਤਾਰੇ ਦਿਲੀ ਦਿਖਾਉਂਦਾ ਆ
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0: do it.
1: I cannot figure out how to stop the genre of Pakistan pop playing in one of these feeders. So we may have to skip a few advert breaks or something. I don't know what we're going to have to do here, but we'll persevere on. But
0: I've just noticed your phone there, that BT one.
1: The old school
0: That's
1: one.
0: That's a nice phone.
1: That's
0: isn't
1: the studio
0: it?
1: Phone.
0: That's right, isn't it?
1: We don't turn that on.
0: Yeah. Does that, what number's that then?
1: Well, you put it on here.
0: Yeah.
1: On this feeder. But if you look behind, it says Mike Live. When the phone rings, that flashes up green. And then you're like, you have to put everything on hold, speak to someone. I just don't know what's going on. It's just.
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8: So here we go. ਤੋੜੀ ਜਾਂਦੀ ਲੰਘਿਆ ਨਾ ਤਕੇਰਨੀ ਕਹਿੰਦੇ ਕਿੱਥੇ ਲਕਾਇਆ ਵੱਡਾ ਸ਼ੇਰਨੀ ਤੋੜੀ ਜਾਂਦੀ ਨੀ ਲੰਘਿਆ ਨਾ ਤਕੇਰਨੀ ਕਹਿੰਦੇ ਕਿੱਥੇ ਲਕਾਇਆ ਵੱਡਾ ਸ਼ੇਰਨੀ ਇੱਕ ਫੋਨ ਕਰਾਂ ਜਦੋਂ ਸੋਹਣੇ ਨੂੰ ਇੱਕ ਫੋਨ ਕਰਾਂ ਜਦੋਂ ਸੋਹਣੇ ਨੂੰ ਪੂਰਾ ਪਚਦਾ ਹੁੰਦਾ ਆ ਲੈ ਕੇ ਚੰਨ ਵਰ ਕੀ ਨਾਲ ਯਾਰੀ ਤਾਰੇ ਦਿਲੀ ਦਿਖਾਉਂਦਾ ਆ ਲੈ ਕੇ ਚੰਨ ਵਰ ਕੀ ਨਾਲ ਯਾਰੀ ਤਾਰੇ ਦਿਲੀ ਦਿਖਾਉਂਦਾ ਆ.
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7: Hello, Ali. Malcolm here in Portsmouth. Many thanks for your two phone calls. I am now tuned into Awaaz and it's showing clearly on my digital sign. On my radio. Lovely to hear you back again. See you soon. Bye.

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1: Swinney, Scotland's First Minister, has held a meeting of his government's resilience room after Police Scotland declared a wildfire in the Cairngorms National Park a major incident. Meanwhile, fire crews are continuing to deal with a large fire at an industrial unit in Essex, where a major incident's also been declared. Dave Bonds from the area's Fire and Rescue Service.
2: The incident will be ongoing into the weekend, so please stay away from the area and allow us to continue operations. We apologise for any inconvenience this caused and we thank you for your patience.
1: Around 100 firefighters were called to the blaze between East Hanningfield and Rettendon yesterday afternoon. It's as massive forest fires have forced the evacuation of 200,000 people in southwestern France and central Spain. And England gymnast Gabriel Langton's been injured during the men's team final at the Commonwealth Games in Glasgow. The 18-year-old fell off the high bar and landed on his head and neck. Team officials did go on to say that he was moving and speaking to doctors. That's the latest from Radio News Hub. I'm Liz Whittaker.
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5: 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Aizamta Shawatso Ankro Show number 258. Don't she Ottawanvo radio show Aizamso Sokanchi Sokanichin Dawastat Yuket and Goya Sumba. 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the Meridian region from Bournemouth to Brighton. 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

0: in London, Fuller, and I was 99.8 FM, Southampton, UK. 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
0: 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together towards ensuring they don't feel this way again. 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

0: 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Amcho Desh, Amche Gaon on Kokni Uloi, London Fuller. Where Parolosa, I charge such a joke, Tumka Sankbag. I saw such a joke, Tumka Jerulawatol, or Shapun Alolo Fudari Saturday, online weekly Kokni newspaper chair, Hasung Sotai. तू कितें सांगोंग सोदताय आतां जेन्ना आमी जोक म्हणटात जोका कोंकणी भाशेन जोकूय 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

0: John Swinney, Scotland's First Minister, has held a meeting of his government's resilience room after Police Scotland declared a wildfire in the Cairngorms National Park a major incident. Meanwhile, fire crews are continuing to deal with a large fire at an industrial unit in Essex, where a major incident's also been declared. Dave Bonds from the area's Fire and Rescue Service.
1: The incident will be ongoing into the weekend, so please stay away from the area and allow us to continue operations. We apologise for any inconvenience this caused and we thank you for your patience.
0: Around 100 firefighters were called to the blaze between East Hanningfield and Rettendon yesterday afternoon. It's as massive forest fires have forced the evacuation of 200,000 people in southwestern France and central Spain. And England gymnast Gabriel Langton's been injured during the men's team final at the Commonwealth Games in Glasgow. The 18-year-old fell off the high bar and landed on his head and neck. Team officials did go on to say that he was moving and speaking to doctors. That's the latest from Radio News Hub. I'm Liz Whittaker.
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0: today, we all know that many, many people are trapped behind the wheel of a car. We ask which is the best way to reach them. Let's see the figures. Look at that. An enormous 14 million of them are listening to commercial radio. 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All of them cabbies. Overwhelming evidence that for the motorist, radio is the route that's right.
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1: Hello, you beautiful people. 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I host The Devil Rises show every Saturday from 2 to 4, only on the Waz FM 99.8. 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

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Our studio number is 0238198073. That's 0238198073. And our WhatsApp number is 0778469140. That's 0778469140. I hope you guys are all doing well. I'm Sally, I'm brilliant. So today, obviously, I'm talking about funny driving laws. And these are all in an American state. So, for some reason, I'm not sure why, but hey, we're still gonna do it. So, there's one here in Alabama that is illegal to drive blindfolded. That's right, guys, you heard it. It's illegal to drive blindfolded. I'm not sure why they need to state the obvious. Obviously, you should never drive blindfolded anyway. You need to see where you're going. So, I'm not sure why that is a law. Maybe someone tried it. And, you know, therefore, we need to make it into a law. The second one is in Alaska. It's saying, you can't tie your dogs on the roof. Now, why would you do that? Why would you tie your dog on the roof? That just mean, poor doggy. Leave the doggy alone. You know, I will never do that, you know. Because it's not nice. Just to remind you guys, our studio number is 0238198072. That's 0238198072. And our WhatsApp number is 0778469140. That's 0778469140. And guys, please do like my Facebook page, which is facebook.com/thedevilrises. That's facebook.com/thedevilrises. That would be amazing. I'm about to play you another song now. This is End of the Road by Boyz II Men. Hope you guys enjoy. Here we go.

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Baby, I knew about it. I just didn't care.

Hello, you beautiful people. Welcome back to the Verizon Zone on Awaz FM 99.8. Our studio number is 0238198007. That's 0238198007. And our WhatsApp number is 0778469140. That's 0778469140. Today, obviously, I'm talking about funny driving laws, and this is in the States. So I found some funny ones. So hopefully, you guys will find these hilarious. So the next one is in Denver, it's illegal to drive black cars on Sundays. So yeah, why can't you drive black cars on a Sunday? What's wrong with that? What if you only have a black car? If okay, maybe. Well, the thing with black cars is they get dirty quickly. So, and especially when it's hot, you're like baking the car. So I'm not sure why they need to make it a law that you can't drive it. So, you know, what if you get pulled over? So sir, do you know why I pulled you over? Nope, I do not know. Because you're driving a black car. So it's a Sunday, sir. You're not allowed to. It's quite bizarre though. So here's another one. So this one's quite funny. So you cannot paint your car orange or camouflage, and it's against the law to hunt in your car. Well, first thing, why would you want to go hunting in your car in the first place? That's what I just don't get. Some of these are very bizarre. So I'm kind of like, think about who came up with these laws. That's what I want to know. Who came up with this and thought, right, this is the law we need to make, and this is what I can think of doing. So this is it. So obviously, guys, our student number is 0238198007. That's 0238198007. And our WhatsApp number is 0778469140. That's 0778469140. I'm about to play you another song now. This song is called RDB Ajamai. Hope you guys enjoy. Here we go.

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Welcome back to The Devil Rises on Wallace FM 99.8. Our studio number is 0238198072. That's 0238198072. And our WhatsApp number is 0784691440. That's 0784691440. Today, obviously, I'm talking about funny United States laws, driving laws anyway. So I've got another one here. So no animal parking. That's right, guys. So you must feed the parking meter if you tie an elephant, a goat, or an alligator to it. You know, like normal pets. Okay, in the first place is, who has an elephant for a pet? That's what I want to know. I've never met anyone say, alright, okay, I'm going out to the shops, I'm going to take the elephant out for a walk. Even an alligator. Who has it? It's like, what's going on? Am I actually from a different planet, or are people really over there got like a pet for an elephant for a pet, or even like a alligator? It's like, am I hearing this right? Is that true? But it's ridiculous anyway. Parking. I'm actually just speechless. I don't know what to say for this one, because you know it is different, because I've never actually heard of this one. So anyway, guys, our studio number is 0238198072. That's 0238198070, and our WhatsApp number is 0784691440, and that's 0784691440. Hey, you never know, if I do go to the States and if I do see an elephant tied up to a parking meter, I'm just gonna take a picture and I'll show it to you guys on my Facebook page, which is facebook.com/thedevilrises. Click the like button, and I think that'll be amazing. I would really love it. I'm about to play you another song now. This song is called High Rated Gabru. Hope you guys enjoy. Here we go.

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1: 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And our WhatsApp number is 0784691440. That's 0784691440. And guys, please do like my Facebook page, which is facebook.com/thedevilrises. 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Today I'm talking about funny driving laws. I've got another one here. So here's another one. This one's quite funny. I find it. So apparently in Idaho Falls, it's against the law for anyone over the age of 88 to ride a motorcycle. That means that a grandpa isn't getting a Harley Davidson. That's not fair. What if they really want it? Maybe there are like trikes you can get, I'm pretty sure, with like three wheels. They're quite good. Maybe you can get one of those. But it's not fair. So yeah, it looks like maybe a mobility scooter. They're quite good, actually. They run quite pretty fast, actually. I've tried one and they were pretty fast, actually. I liked it. Here's another one I've got. This one's quite funny. It's illegal to drive a car without a steering wheel. That's right, guys. It's illegal to drive a car without a steering wheel. So, how did they caught someone with that? Did someone actually try to drive a car without a steering wheel? That's what I want to know. How is that even possible? I think we'll never learn. We'll never guess anyway. Maybe someone actually caught them and say, hey, where's the steering wheel? I lost it. You cannot steer without the steering wheel. Yeah, I'm trying to get my head around it. How's that even possible? But anyway, I'll just remind you guys, our studio number is 0238198007. That's 0238198007. That's, and our WhatsApp number is 0784691440. That's 0784691440. I'm about to play another song now. This song is called Maroon 5 Memories. Hope you guys enjoy. Here we go.

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0: Welcome back to The Verizon Zone. 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Our studio number is 0238198007. That's 0238198007. And our WhatsApp number is 0784691440. That's 0784691440. And guys, please do like my Facebook page, which is facebook.com/TheVerizon. That's facebook.com/TheDevRiser. Today, obviously, I'm talking about funny driving laws, and these are in the States. So I've got another one as well. It's illegal to drive through a playground. Alright, I'm not sure why it needs to be illegal. Obviously, you wouldn't drive through a playground. The cars can't go on a swing anyway on the slides. So I'm not sure why you need that to be a law. Like, you know, I'm pretty sure everyone knows not to do that. Here's another one. It's illegal for any motion vehicle to use its hazard lights. You have to stop completely before hitting the hazard button. Well, obviously, hazard buttons are there to obviously hazard for hazards anyway. But I've seen, like, there's people say you shouldn't use your hazard buttons to say thank you to other people. But I've seen loads of people do it. So if someone lets you by, you hit the hazard button and say thank you. You know, and people use it or they flash their lights to let them know you can go through and wave their hand, obviously, and people still use it. And they say you shouldn't. But I think everyone has actually done it, you know. It's I'm not sure why, but everyone does it just to say thank you. There's no other way. What if they had a little smiley face? This is an amazing idea, I think. A little smiley face that you stick on the back of your car and once someone lets you by, you just press that button and it gives them a little smiley face and that's can say, oh, looks like they said thank you to me. I think that'd be an amazing idea. Someone needs to invent that. Little smiley face that goes in the back of your car and you hit it and then it just smiles up and that's kind of like a thank you instead of you using your hazard lights. So hey, that, I think that could be a good idea. Someone needs to invent that. I think that'd be amazing. Anyway, guys, our studio number is 0238198070. That's 0238198070. And our WhatsApp number is 0784691440. That's 0784691440. And guys, please do like my Facebook page. And that'll make me very happy. I'm about to play you another song now. And this song is called Dera Dera Abiganzo. Here we go.
1: Kise da Ram, kise da Allah, kise da Bhante, kise da Galla, kise da.

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1: 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Our studio number is 0238198073. That's 0238198073. And our WhatsApp number is 0778469140. That's 0778469140. Today, obviously, I'm talking about funny American laws. So these are driving laws, by the way. So I've got another one here. It's illegal to buy on a car on a Sunday, and this is in Maine and Indiana. So yeah, you're not allowed to buy a car on Sundays. I'm not sure why you're not allowed to buy a car on Sundays. What is wrong with Sundays? You know, some people may be working, so for, you know what, I'm going to buy a car on a Sunday because I'm free. What if the people are working all week and thought, you know what, I'm busy on a Saturday, I can't do it on a Saturday, so I'll buy it on a Sunday? But no, you're not allowed to do that because it's breaking the law. I mean, they need to change that. I'm not sure why you're allowed to do it, but I guess we will never know, will we? Like, here, we have no laws. We have no laws that you can't buy a car on a Sunday or whatever. Any of the days that we can buy it, even any month, actually, we can buy a car if we want to. So we're quite lucky here. So, but not people in Maine or Indiana, sadly. So, and our studio number is 0238198072. That's 0238198072. And our WhatsApp number is 0784691440. That's 0784691440. I'm about to play another song now. And this song is one of my favorites. It's by Aerosmith. And it's called I Don't Wanna Miss A Thing. And this is from the movie Armageddon. So I hope you guys enjoy. I love this song. Here we go.

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1: 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Our studio number is 023-8198-0072. That's 023-8198-0072. And our WhatsApp number is 07846914400. That's 07846914400. Today, obviously, we're talking about is funny driving laws. So these are in the States. So I've got another one here. Is no swearing. So in Maryland, so it's in Rockville, it is against the law to swear from a vehicle. Not sure how you can enforce this if a car's window is closed though. Yeah, that's the thing. How can you enforce that? If someone's car windows is closed and they're swearing in the car. Obviously I get it, some people do swear when they road rage. I think loads of people do get road rage. Like, you know, it's like, okay, calm down. You're driving a vehicle, you should just stay calm, you know. If you are angry, pull to the side where it's safe to do so and, you know, take a breather, you know. So, because at the end of the day, when we're angry, we can do things without thinking of it, you know. So this is why, and I've seen loads of people get angry for the most silliest things ever. And they just, I'm not sure why, I think they just need to calm down. So I get it about this one, but I'm not sure how they can enforce it if the windows is closed. So, you know, it's different. So here's another one. So you can't drive with a gorilla in the back seat. So yeah, so if you do have a gorilla for some reason, I do not know why you'll have a gorilla. Looks like a gorilla has to sit on the passenger seat at the front, not in the back seat, because you got to follow the rules, you know? Yeah, so, and I'm not sure why. Who would have a gorilla in the car in the first place? Like, you know, I've never seen a gorilla in a car, okay? It's ridiculous. Like, yeah. I just don't know what to say this here. I'm quite speechless at the moment. So, yeah, I'm not sure why they need to make that. And this is actually in Massachusetts, however you say it. But, yeah, you can't do that. So, no gorillas, I'm afraid. So if you do have a gorilla for some reason and you want to go out with it, you're going to have to put it in the passenger seat, not in the back seat, my friend. Because if you do, that's a big no-no and you'll be breaking the law. And you have to be very good. Follow the laws and be good. So remember to keep your gorilla in the front seat. Our studio number is 023-8198-0072. That's 023-8198-0070. And our WhatsApp number is 07846914400. That's 07846914400. I'm about to play another song now. This song is 7 Days by Craig David. I hope you guys enjoy. Here we go.

0: Hello, you beautiful people. Welcome back to the Roses on Wires FM 99.8. Our studio number is 0238198070. That's 0238198070. And our WhatsApp number is 0784691440. That's 0784691440. And guys, please do like my Facebook page, which is facebook.com/TheDevilRises. That's facebook.com/TheDevilRises. Today, obviously, we're talking about funny driving laws, and these are in the States. Here's another one. This one, it's illegal to sit in the middle of the street and read newspaper. That's right, guys. So, yeah, you're not allowed to sit in the middle of the street and read a newspaper. iPads and Kindles can do that. If you have an iPad or a Kindle, you can do this, but you can read a newspaper, no problem. But a newspaper is a big no-no, so don't do that. I want to know who comes up with these strange laws and thought, right, this is the law I want to keep. This is the law I want. And so, yeah, we're going to put this one in and this one. I really want to meet the person who comes up with the laws, because I get it. These laws are very old laws. And obviously nowadays, these laws just don't make sense. And obviously no one will, for example, the elephant or gorillas or alligators. If you are planning to park them, then you have to pay for the parking meter. Now, nobody has an elephant as a pet. I'm pretty sure, or a alligator. I'm pretty sure no one has that. I think so anyway. Yeah, I'm pretty sure, but I'm not sure who came up with these. I really want to meet them or something and ask them, like, what were they thinking when they came up with these laws? That's what I want to know. So anyway, our studio number is 0238198070. That's 0238198070. And our WhatsApp number is 0784691440. That's 0784691440. We're going to go for a short break, but we'll be back shortly.
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Hello, you beautiful people. 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Our studio number is 0238198007. That's 0238198007. Our WhatsApp number is 0784691440. That's 0784691440. Today, obviously, I'm talking about funny driving laws, and these are all in the States. So here's another one. We got in Missouri, weird driving law. This one is you're not allowed to honk someone else's horn. In University City, you're not allowed to do that. So I'm not even sure why you're not allowed to. What if you need to do it in case of emergency or someone's about to reverse into you? And then can you do it then? That's what I want to know. Because always that's what it says. If you either need to honk someone to know you're there, you are there to let them know you are there. So what if that happens? But if you do, it doesn't say what happens if you are caught. Do you get a ticket? So apparently, yeah, and if you are going to honk someone's horn, you got to do your own car's horn. So yeah, you're not allowed to do your friend's car's horn for some reason. I do not know. But yeah, like I said before, I'm not sure why you're not allowed to do that. But it's some laws have been going on for ages. So this one, I understand this one. In Missouri, you're not allowed to honk in Oxford. Otherwise, you may scare the horses nearby, which is obvious. Obviously, you don't want to scare the horses. And yeah, so I get this one, the Mississippi one. You're not allowed to do that. That makes sense. Anyway, guys, our studio number is 0238198007. That's 0238198007. And our WhatsApp number is 0784691440. That's 0784691440. The next song I'm about to play you is Charlie Puth, We Don't Talk Anymore. Hope you guys enjoy. Here we go. We don't talk.

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1: 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Our studio number is 0238198007. That's 0238198007. And our WhatsApp number is 0778469140. That's 0778469140. Obviously, today I'm talking about funny driving laws. Here's another one. Now, this one's in Mexico. So, taxi drivers may not reach out and pull potential customers into the taxi. And that would be terrifying. Imagine that, though. That you're just walking home and say, hey, taxi driver comes in and takes your hand and puts you in the taxi. Like, what are you doing? I don't want a taxi. That'd be. I wonder how many times it's happened that they thought, you know, we need to make this into a law. So that would be different, a whole lot of different. It's like, okay, yeah, you can't do that. It's like, you will get in my taxi. So yeah, you just can't, hey, come in my taxi. No, I don't want to. I didn't order for a taxi. So maybe it's happened so many times that they thought, okay, we need to make this into a law. Guys, just remember, our studio number is 0238198070. That's 0238198070. And our WhatsApp number is 0778469140. That's 0778469140. And guys, remember to like my Facebook page, which is facebook.com/devilrises. That's Facebook 69140. And guys, remember to like my Facebook page, which is facebook.com/devilrises.

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Sad, it's time for me to go now, but fear not, I'll be back again, same time, same place, next week. See you guys then. And remember, guys, to like my Facebook page, which is facebook.com/TheRises. That's facebook.com/TheRises. See you then, guys. Bye.

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1: Today, we all know that many, many people are trapped behind the wheel of a car. 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

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You are listening to the Russian program «Русская душа». 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February 28, the last day of winter. In some places there is still snow, in others winter passed without a single white morning. But regardless of the weather, you can feel something shifting. The days are getting longer, the light lingers a little more each evening. There is a quiet sense that something new is approaching. Tonight's show is not only about winter, it's about transition. About that subtle feeling that brighter days are ahead. И откроет наш эфир сегодня Полина Гагарина со своей песней «Зима». And Полина Гагарина will open our show today with her song «Winter». Let's listen.

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In next song, snow is more than weather. It's about traces left behind, about memory that don't let you sleep. 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

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If in the previous song snow meant memories and pain, here it becomes something else entirely. White snow feels like a blank page, like a new calendar starting from zero. It covers the old roads and suddenly the night turns bright without a single word. Sometimes a snowstorm doesn't confuse us, it recedes us. 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

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It tests our patience and sometimes our hearts. Even the strongest storm eventually fades, and the silence afterward feels prettiest. 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

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And just like that, February is ending the final page of winter. 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

0: In Britain today, we all know that many, many people are trapped behind the wheel of a car. We ask which is the best way to reach them. Let's see the figures. Look at that, an enormous 14 million of them are listening to commercial radio. By contrast, only 300 are reading their newspapers whilst at the wheel, all of them cabbies. Overwhelming evidence that for the motorist, radio is the route that's right.
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3: 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Even after the darkest storm, a bright morning arrives. And on this last day of winter, these lines feel especially meaningful. Sometimes winter is not about temperature. It's about calling out in a snowstorm and not being heard. About someone standing close but emotionally far away. 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

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Winter may cover the roads, but it cannot erase emotions. Sometimes we warm someone else and forget about ourselves. Sometimes we are not hurt until it's too late. Maybe this final winter evening is a reminder not to let our words freeze in the storm. 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Winter of sorrow is not about the season, it's about distance, even when two people once stood close. 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

0: 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И я ее ведущая, Алина. 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
1: 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Let's listen. 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
1: 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Sometimes the warmest feelings are born in winter. 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

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Масленица is an ancient Slavic festival celebrating the farewell to winter. It's a week of pancakes, round and golden like the sun, of music, laughter and fire. People gather together and symbolically burn the image of winter to welcome spring and brighter days ahead. It's a celebration of warmth, renewal and light. 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

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Our show is coming to an end. Tonight we spoke about winter in many forms, about cold and warmth, about memories and new beginnings, about snow that hides footprints and snow that feels like a blank page. To close this evening, here is a song about open fields, frosty air and freedom, about leaving everything heavy behind and reading forward in the light. 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May winter remain a beautiful memory and may brighter days be ahead. 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Bye-bye and see you soon!

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1: This is the Winchester Talking newspaper for the week ending Friday, the 24th of July, 2026.

0: Hello and welcome to this week's edition of the Hampshire Chronicle from the Winterstone District Talking Newspaper. First, may I introduce our readers for this week, Deborah Cranmer.
1: Hello.
0: Richard Martin.
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0: Margaret Boyden.
3: Hello.
0: And I'm your presenter, Peter Lydiard. So, our usual regular notices. The first is to say, if you know someone who is sight impaired and would like to receive our recordings, or if you have a problem with the recording you've received from us, please contact us on 01962 861229. That is 01962 861229. This number can also be found on the key fob attached to your memory stick. As you listen to the recording, please remember you can use the buttons on your box to move on from an item before it finishes, or back to any of the tracks if you want to listen again. And for those of you with computers or tablets, apart from using the memory stick in the box provided, you can load it onto your own device. You can also access this recording through our website, www.winchestertalkingnews.com, and the recording is also available on the Southampton Community Radio stations Awaz Radio and Fiesta FM. So we start with our headline stories. The first from Deborah, please.
1: Guildhall set for new lease of life by Christopher Atkinson. Winchester City Council has agreed to market two of the city's most prominent buildings. A private operator is being sought for the Guildhall and the nearby Abbey House to overcome financial uncertainty. The move comes in a bid to secure a long-term partner who can revitalise both sites. A report to the Cabinet said it would save the Council £313,000 a year. The Council is seeking a new specialist operator to run the buildings under a lease of at least 20 years, with the move following a February commitment to spend £5 million on essential repairs to the Grade 2 listed Guildhall. It would need to close for 14 months. The investment aims to address critical maintenance while improving energy efficiency. Councillor Lucille Thompson, Cabinet Member for Business and Culture, said, "There has been interest in both the Guildhall and the Abbey House. The report is to formally market the Guildhall and Abbey House and offer a partner a lease. The Guildhall could become a cornerstone of attracting new visitors. I'm really excited by this opportunity to ensure that the Guildhall is at the centre of the city's nightlife offering." She acknowledged the council's challenges in keeping the Guildhall financially viable despite various attempts to reduce running costs. Councillor Thompson said, "We need to find a new way to save this building and make sure it can continue to work as a cultural space. This is the way forward because we've tried all the other options." The Council's Cabinet unanimously supported the proposal at a meeting on Tuesday, July the 21st. However, the plans did attract criticism from current and former councillors. Tory Councillor Stephen Godfrey supported the disposal, but warned that constraints could limit interest. He said, "Giving potential operators so many constraints, including tenants in the west wing of the building, seems like the Cabinet trying to have its cake and not pay for it too. The Guildhall needs to come back into public use or be disposed of." Others were even more critical of the plan. Former City Councillor Patrick Davis described the report as shocking and wildly misleading. Planning expert and former City Councillor Ian Tate described Abbey House as a millstone, saying, "You have to get the public on board so they feel they have ownership of the future of an important city building." Councillor Kelsey Lerney argued that both sites could be recognised as historical monuments. "When we have previously looked at options for the Guildhall, the options have been to shut it. That's not what we want to do. What is proposed today is the best way forward to bring it into regular use." The Cabinet also approved a budget of £97,000 for relocating the Walton Suite and other Guildhall offices to the city offices. A further report will be presented at the outcome of the marketing exercise before a final decision is made on the lease agreement. The disposal could generate £500,000 over 10 years. The Guildhall would reopen in July 2028.
0: Thank you, Deborah. Richard, please. Slip road shuts for over a year. Drivers face more than a year of disruption at one of Winchester's busiest motorway junctions after National Highways confirmed a key slip road will close at the end of this month. The northbound entry slip road at M3 Junction 9 near Winnell will close at 9 p.m. on July the 31st and will not reopen until winter 2027. It forms part of National Highways' £280 million project to reconstruct the junction and improve links between the M3 and the A34. During the closure, drivers aiming to travel northbound will need to head south to Junction 11 at Hockley Cross Interchange before leaving and rejoining the northbound carriageway. National Highways has advised against relying on sat-navs for the diversion, warning that they may direct vehicles onto closed or unsuitable routes. The long-term closure coincides with the first of three planned full weekend closures of the Junction 9 roundabout. The roundabout will close from 9 p.m. on July the 31st to 6 a.m. on August the 3rd, with all associated slip roads also shut. Further whole roundabout closures are scheduled from 9 p.m. on August the 21st to 6 a.m. on August the 24th and from 9 p.m. on September the 11th to 6 a.m. on September the 14th. Thank you, Richard. Margaret, please.
2: Luxurious local pub is one of the very best. A Winchester pub brimming with life has been named as one of the 500 best in England. The Wickham Arms was featured as part of a new list from the Telegraph, which followed on from the 2025 list. Last year, it named the 500 best in England, which it has done again, but also expanding to include 75 in Scotland, 50 in Wales, and 25 in Northern Ireland. The publication adds, together they represent the very best the country has to offer. A panel of six experts chose pubs for their charming character, welcoming staff, rich history, and of course, award-winning beer. The full list of the UK's top 750 pubs can be found on the Telegraph. Why is the Wickham Arms among England's best pubs? Writer Will Hawkes picked the Wickham Arms for its atmosphere and food. He wrote, "On a sunny Friday evening, it can seem like half of Winchester is entering or leaving the Wickham Arms. When I visited, this TARDIS-like backstreet pub was brimming with life, from diners dressed up to the dimes, nines, old geezers exchanging gut glass accented barbs over pints of bitter." Not quite sure what that means. The focus here is on food, but there is a lively main bar where drinkers are in charge. Many of the seats are desks, acquired perhaps from the town's famous school. A collection of walking sticks and tankards, ceramic and pewter, hang from the ceiling, representing an older generation. The Wickham Arms describes itself as a luxurious country pub, which is surrounded by heritage. It adds, "Menu is a seasonal mix of high-quality, locally sourced ingredients and a fantastic selection of ales and wines. The pub serves 5 ales on tap and a varied draft range. It also offers rooms for overnight guests. The Wickham Arms has a 3.9-5 TripAdvisor rating from 1,175 reviews and a 4.5-5 on Google reviews from 1,987 ratings. One person wrote, "Had a fantastic dinner here on Saturday evening. The pub has such a lovely energy and vibe. The staff were attentive and helpful." Another posted, One of my favourite pubs anyway, so I always try to look in when I'm in Winchester, even if it's only for a quick drink. Bonus is that they serve my favourite beer, Horndean Special Brew. Very well kept here, as well served at perfect temperature. A pub has stood on the site since at least 1755, and it was previously known as the Fleur-de-Lis. For many years, it was run by the late Graham Jameson, who developed its unique interior decorations.
0: Thank you, Margaret. Funding support for paralysed biker Don. Friends and family are raising money to support a Winchester man who was hurt in a serious motorcycle crash. Don Brown suffered life-changing injuries in a motorcycle crash earlier this month, and his wife, Julie, said doctors confirmed he was paralysed from the chest down, calling it the worst news ever in a public post. Friend Kevin Longhurst has launched a GoFundMe appeal to ease the family's financial pressure, raising more than £2,600 towards a £4,000 target. Kevin, who has known Don for about 14 years through the Southampton District Motorcycle Club, said the appeal will help with everyday hospital costs. My idea was to just help them out. It's not any more complicated than that, he said. It was literally just to get some petrol money. It's just to take away that horrendous feeling when you know that it's costing you a fortune to spend all day at the hospital and then going back the next day and spending the same. The money will help cover the family's day-to-day costs while Don is in hospital. Having been through it myself, I know that I wanted to help, and really this seemed the most sensible way, he said. The fundraiser has passed its original £1,000 target and is now aiming for £4,000, while Kevin said the support from friends, fellow bikers and the wider community had been overwhelming. It just felt so good to get something sorted for them, he said. Don has long been a familiar face at Southampton District Motorcycle Club, serving as social secretary and helping at the bar during events. The club has long organised social events and charity fundraisers, with Kevin and Don central to both. Kevin said news of the crash came as a huge shock. It was very much a shock with the severity of the accident, he said. Unfortunately, if you've been around motorbikes for a length of time, which we have been, you do have these things crop up from time to time. But that doesn't make it any more easier. Don faces a long recovery, but Kevin is hopeful club friends will visit throughout his rehabilitation. Kevin said, I mean, like most people, you just have to get on, don't you? This is going to be something they are going to get through. They are very stoic people. The GoFundMe page says every donation will help Don and Julie cover hospital costs, rehabilitation and other costs as he recovers. Right, we now go on to the death notices, starting with Deborah, please.
1: Cook, Elizabeth Jane Cook, peacefully at Winchester Hospice on the 4th of July, aged 58.
3: Adjutant. Philip Ian Edgerton, peacefully at Home Park Nursing Home on the 5th of July, aged 79.
2: Farr, Barbara Ann Farr, née Stickland, at home in Bath, 5th of July.
0: Fatchen, Susan Linda Fatchen, peacefully at Rowan Lodge Care Home, 4th of July, aged 80.
1: Hennerly, Michael Francis Hennerly, Surgeon Commander Royal Navy and Hampshire GP, peacefully at home on the 23rd of June, aged 89.
3: Higgins, Julie Marie Higgins, peacefully at Royal Hampshire County Hospital on the 27th of June, aged 55.
2: Malpass, Dennis Malpass, peacefully at Winchester Hospice, 4th of July, aged 97.
0: Martin, Edwin Martin, known as Eddie, peacefully, 2nd of July, aged 80.
1: Peak, Barry John Peak, on the 7th of July, aged 81.
3: Pond, Kenneth Charles Pond, late of Bramdean, on the 2nd of July, aged 85.
2: Pooley, Janet Pooley, 11th of July, aged 82.
0: Thank you. Now we go on to Christian comment read by Margaret, please.
2: Prayer to mark end of tournament. So, football is not coming home this time, but we enjoyed a glorious third place game with France, which was stuffed full of goals and good-natured playing. Several Christians from both sides joined together afterwards for a prayer to mark the end of the tournament, showing the millions of viewers what goodwill and gentleness looks like between people who are on opposing teams. So, as the school terms now come to an end, the summer holidays can begin in earnest, and I thought I would write a little bit about rest and recreation, or what the Bible calls the Sabbath. It all started with the stories of God creating the world. You remember how it goes. In the beginning, the earth was formless and void, and the Spirit of God hovered over the waters. And God said, "Let there be light." God continues with the pattern of creating days, each one beginning the evening before. And the process of creating the earth, the planets, the seasons, the natural world, and eventually humans themselves, all of this takes place over a symbolic period of 6 days. Yet we all know that there are 7 days in a week. So what happened on the last day of the week? God rested. Genesis 2:2. I am so familiar with the creation stories that I often forget how extraordinary those two little words are. God rested. It is also extraordinary that they come right at the beginning of the Bible. Scriptures which are holy for Jews, Christians and Muslims, God rested. We might think about it in another way. In a week when a new prime minister has been under a lot of scrutiny, because he is new, I'd like you to imagine that on one of the days of his first week in office, he made a big point of resting. If you are someone in the public eye, whatever action or inaction you take is setting an example. And this is what God is doing in Genesis 2:2, setting an example to us as humans. More than that, God is setting the culture of the way the world should work. God is saying not only that it is okay to rest, but that rest must be built into our lives. God is telling us that the only way to live is to find a pattern of life which balances work with rest. This is what Christians have traditionally called the Sabbath, and it is treated as holy, a day that should be set apart from the other days, a day for us to rest. All of which is to encourage parents and children to try and spend at least some of the summer holidays doing absolutely nothing. Of course, some of us are very good at planning our rest, but we should not panic if the days are not filled with educational activities, because downtime and mooching about and watching telly is absolutely essential for us all to reboot again. Indeed, the Bible tells us that God has blessed it, and that is written by the Reverend Canon Tez Lawton of Canon Missioner at Winchester Cathedral.
0: Thank you, Margaret. Now we go on to letters to the editor, starting with Deborah, please.
1: And the first letter is from Susan Brown. So, the rivers are getting low. It's been a lot worse. Growing up very close to the River Itchen in Cheriton, I can vividly recall one summer when the flow of the water under the bridge by the school was just a trickle, and we actually played on the riverbed. Now we take water on tap as a norm, but it was in the 1950s before Cheriton was connected to the mains water. Until then, we had to pump water daily, and plants were watered frequently by the wastewater caught in a bucket under the kitchen sink. Susan Brown, West Tisted.
0: Thank you, Deborah. Richard, please.
3: Yellow Peril Call. Sue Wood in the Chronicle, July 16th, set out the benefits of ragwort, but in the right place. In the wrong place, its qualities of being exceptionally fertile and aggressive make it invasive and difficult to manage. My fears about ragwort are about our meadows being overrun by the yellow perils. Twyford Parish Council own two precious and much-visited water meadows in the Itchen Valley. We manage them for conservation under stewardship, helped by the Wildlife Trust's white cattle. Unfortunately, last winter was very wet. Remember that? The ground was soft, the cattle heavy. Their puddling created perfect conditions for the ragwort seeds to germinate. They rooted before the grass could recover, hence this summer's plague in the 18 acres of Berry Meadow. So far, we've pulled 10 by 1 cubic something sacks. A lot, anyway. And disposed of it off-site. There's plenty more. The pulling must be done before it all seeds, or next year will be even worse. This is handwork and hard for volunteers, and will be required for some weeks as there is more coming on. Interestingly, a plea for help via Facebook generated much interest and debate, but almost no action. If any of your readers are prepared to try their hand at pulling ragwort, there will be a working policy in Berry Meadow, Twyford, from 8 a.m. to 11 a.m. this Sunday, July the 26th. Bring gloves and a garden fork. Enter at the Shawford Road gate. And that plea comes from Chris Corcoran of Twyford Parish Farm Committee, Twyford.
0: Thank you, Richard. Margaret, please.
2: Aircon mystery. Read the Chronicle story about the aircon units at the hospital. What happened to all the donated aircon units then? Surely, even with infection control taken into account, staff rooms should have AC units. I'm sure the management offices aren't operating without aircon, which presumably isn't too risky for them. And that's from Sue Briggs of Kingsworthy.
0: Thank you, Margaret. This letter is written by David W. Carter and it's headed Unresponsive. The Winchester Southern Parishes are fortunate in having dedicated local people who look after all our interests. So much so that apparently they have done so well that no public funds are likely to be awarded from the government's Pride in Place scheme. It seems we are less fortunate at the higher levels of local government. Whilst being a councillor is by no means a free lunch, it is disgraceful when they are abused and shouted at when they are doing their duties. But it is also incumbent upon them to respond to local issues and answer letters and emails. It is not appropriate to name councillors here, but failure to respond properly furthers disillusionment with those given political responsibility to take action on all our behalf. That was written by David W. Carter of Ashton Lane, Bishop's Waltham. Deborah, please.
1: And the next letter is from Eileen Berry. In my past letters, I've looked for the good in people because I'm out there socially in our local pubs and I mix with what I consider to be the good old folk, the working class and such. It was my privilege on Saturday to be amongst 300 people in my local pub, the March Hare. Now, I was there until the bitter end of the England match. And don't forget, I was there from 8 in the evening until 1:30 in the morning. And gone. I can assure you, families, the very young, the elderly, and all the beautiful girls and young people were in high spirits and so friendly to each other. Something I noticed above all, there were young children of about 9 to 10 years old with their little flags in their hats, so excited to be in amongst the happiness. I never saw any violence or anything abusive from any quarter. Every time that England did something good on the pitch, all of the 300 and more people were embracing each other in jubilance. That's what we've always done. We love to be together. That is why attacking our way of life, which is local pubs, and making it so expensive, is a sin. Eileen Berry, Priorsdean Road, Harestock, Winchester.
0: Thank you, Deborah. Richard, please.
3: This letter comes from Helen Popova. I think that's how you pronounce it.
0: It is.
3: And it's entitled, but I loved it. As a Ukrainian who came to Britain because of the war, I am constantly discovering things about British life that surprise and impress me. Last weekend, I experienced one of them. The event was called a Come and Sing, put on by Winchester City Festival Choir at St Paul's Church on Saturday, July the 11th. Before arriving in the UK, I never heard of such a thing. The idea is wonderfully simple. Anyone can take part. You don't have to belong to a choir, and you don't even need to be able to read music. People come together in the morning and spend a few hours rehearsing, and by the evening, they are performing a major choral work. In this case, it was Mozart's Requiem. Three words stayed with me after the concert: volunteering, community, and charity. First, volunteering. Amateur musicians and a professional conductor gave up their Saturday to share their knowledge and enthusiasm with people they'd never met before. Nobody was there because they had to be. They were there because they wanted to help others enjoy making music. Second, community. The participants arrived as strangers, united only by a love of music. By the end of the day, they were singing together as one choir. It was a wonderful reminder that community can be created wherever people come together around a shared interest. And finally, charity. Every pound raised by the concert went to Trinity, supporting an important local cause while bringing people together at the same time. What struck me most was how naturally all three elements fitted together. Volunteering, community, and charity were not slogans or grand ideas. They were simply people giving their time, sharing a passion, and helping others. Perhaps that's why events like this work so well. People come to sing, of course, but they also come to belong. As someone who has found a new home here during difficult times, I found that especially moving. Looking at the photographs and video afterwards, I wondered, after Ukraine's victory and when peace finally returns, could we create something similar back home? I sincerely hope so. Helen Popova, The Broadway Magister.
0: Thank you, Richard. Margaret, please.
2: And this is from Mrs. Alison Biden. Incorrect name. I was intrigued by the letter entitled Insane Policy, Chronicle, July the 16th, from Bob Martin, regarding the increase in parking charges. Blaming these for the failure of retail businesses in the city is a perennial grouse. Without wishing to denigrate Mr. Martin's observations, I did wonder if anyone or anybody has carried out serious research into this problem, which I feel is probably a lot more complex and due to several reasons rather than simply ever-rising parking charges. Being fortunate enough to walk into the town centre from home, I rarely use the car parks. But if the cost of parking is a deterrent, then logically more and more parking spaces must be vacant for longer periods. Has anybody conducted an audit of their use to prove this point? Sadly, retail outlets now have to compete with online purchasing as well as out-of-town shopping centres. And possibly the failure in retail businesses could be contributed to by high rents and rates and other higher and rising costs, such as increases, national insurance contributions and minimum wage level. Conversely, there does not appear to be a decline in eateries, cafes or bakeries, all businesses with little, if any, online competition, and which appear to be proliferating. It would be wrong to scapegoat the City Council's parking charges for empty shops without proper proof. If it is a concern, the causes should be identified correctly in order that they may be effectively addressed. Is it really just down to increased parking charges? Meanwhile, those shoppers preferring to go elsewhere, for whatever reason, are at least giving others the opportunity to park closer to the town centre. And that's from Mrs. Alison Biden of Northbrook Close, St. Giles Hill.
0: Thank you, Margaret. This letter is written by Simon Lever and it's headed Hope for Speedy Repairs After Blaze. The square in Winchester has a continental atmosphere enjoyed by residents and indeed visitors from the world over. A gentle flow of conversation, great service and food to match. The pathway to the cathedral adds to its extraordinary popularity as an ideal location to enjoy a special time in Winchester. Our visitors from abroad just love it. A couple of weeks ago, the Morris dancers enhanced an already vibrant atmosphere. Well, let's hope repairs after the fire are carried out speedily. Completion of the Buttercross will further enhance this unique location. That was written by Simon Lever of Juniper Close, Badger Farm, Winchester, and it's accompanied by a photograph of the buildings in the square and the fire, which has taken over three of the businesses, all in a medieval building that's sandwiched between the Eclipse and the square. Cafe. There is a photograph of the aerial platform pouring water over the roof to these buildings. Well, let's hope that the buildings can be renovated and brought back into use soon. Deborah, please.
1: And the next letter is from Richard Russell, a road closure. I read the article on the Andover Road diversion with interest in the Chronicle of July the 2nd. Like many others, I objected to this closure, and I have know of no one who is in favour of it. My objections were based on the statement of reasons provided by the council in support of the closure, namely, 1, to improve safety for all road users, 2, to support traffic management objectives, 3, to promote environmental and health benefits, 4, to facilitate delivery of the King's Barton development. Anyone with even a basic knowledge of traffic will know that this closure will not fulfil these objectives and will in fact have the opposite effect. In my objection, I asked the council to provide the evidence supporting these reasons. I received confirmation that the principal engineer with the oversight of the scheme would respond to each representation before a decision was made. I have yet to receive any response. I also made a Freedom of Information Act request for the council supporting evidence. Their first response was to provide the November the 2009 transportation assessment prepared for the outline planning permission at Barton Palm. As this provided no evidence to support the council position, I appealed, and I eventually received a letter from the council confirming that the county council does not hold any other documents that can answer your questions. In other words, there are no traffic studies, reports, or minutes of meetings on this matter. The council has put forward 4 seemingly strong reasons to justify its position, yet cannot substantiate any of them. Are they simply trying to hoodwink the local community? My understanding is that the council has a legal obligation to Carla Homes to divert Andover Road through the King's Barton development. If this is true, why can the council not simply be honest with the residents it's supposed to serve? Richard Russell, West End Terrace, Winchester.
0: Thank you, Deborah. Richard, please.
3: Dick Selwood asks, why the cameras? On Monday morning, there were 2 large police vans labelled facial recognition parked in Winchester High Street. Can someone explain why they were there, please? I can understand why they might be deployed at, for example, a football match, but the High Street on a Monday morning? Dick Selwood, Northview, Winchester.
0: Thank you, Richard. Now, if you have an opinion or a subject you'd like to air in the Hampshire Chronicle, you can contact them on 01962 860836. That is 01962 860836. Or you can email news@hampshirechronicle.co.uk, or you could write to the editor at 5 Upper Brook Street, Winchester, SO23 8AL. Now we go on to Letter from Westminster, read by Deborah, please.
1: It's a long one this week, from Danny Chambers, Winchester MP. After months of political drama in Winchester, I've been reminded that some politicians seem more interested in creating headlines than doing the job they were elected to do, representing their constituents, helping solve problems, and standing up for their communities, not coiling pointless by-elections. At the very moment Nigel Farage was staging his resignation drama, I was in Parliament with my Lib Dem colleague, Helen Morgan MP, scrutinising the health bill line by line. It's not glamorous work. It takes weeks, but it's where laws are improved. We were pushing for action on NHS dentistry, faster GP appointments, improved social care, and making sure NHS contracts support British industry while better protecting patients' data. As the bill reaches its final stages, we'll be voting on changes that could improve NHS services for millions of people. That's the kind of politics I came into Parliament to do. I've also been continuing my work to highlight the link between people who deliberately harm animals and those who go on to abuse their partners or families. I'm calling for anyone at risk from an abusive partner to be told if that person has been found guilty of deliberately harming an animal, as this knowledge could help keep them safe. I'm also calling for anyone who's deliberately harmed an animal to be banned from owning pets in the future. By spotting these warning signs earlier, we can do more to protect women, children and animals from future harm. Although I spend 3 or 4 days a week in Parliament, my favourite part of the job is being here in Winchester and the surrounding villages. During the summer, I get more time in the constituency to meet local people and hear about the issues that matter most to them. I've already lost count of the number of village fetes and summer fairs I've been to this year. They're a great chance to catch up with residents, meet local groups and enjoy everything our communities have to offer. And despite all my years as a vet and now as an MP, I think judging the dog shows might still be the hardest job of all. After all, everyone thinks they own the best dog in the world, and they do. A big thanks to Winchester City Football Club for inviting me to blow the starting whistle to kick off the Winchester FC Junior Tournament. There was some incredible talent on display. And big congratulations to John, Paul, Steve, Margaret and John on their awards, recognising them for exceptional commitment to the community through their volunteering at the club. Finally, I'd like to thank Hampshire and Isle of Wight Fire and Rescue Service for their rapid and effective response after the recent fire in the city centre. Some of the shops and buildings in the part of Winchester affected are as much as 900 years old, which makes it even more challenging if a fire takes hold. If there are any issues you'd like to get in touch with me about, my email, and this is all lowercase, danny.chambers.mp@parliament.uk.
0: Thank you, Deborah. Richard, we have the... The editorial comment, isn't it?
3: We do. And which is headed Crucial Time for the Guildhall. Anyone who's been in Winchester for a few decades will know that there are stories that keep coming round. It used to be the M3 missing link at Twyford Down, and then, of course, the bus station, Silver Hill, or Central Winchester Regeneration. More recently, it's been Barton Farm, aka King's Barton. Another is the future of the Guild Hall. Every few years, the City Council considers a report on how to make a success of its most prominent civic building, to unlock its potential. In the past, there have been revamps that aim to move it upmarket to capture the lucrative conference trade. But it's never really worked. Staffing has been cut, and the building now has an air of, well, if not abandonment, then certainly of being shut for the summer. COVID didn't help, and it seems the Guildhall has never recovered from the rise of Teams and other online meetings. The Cathedral, too, has moved into hosting public events such as the School of Art Fashion Show, which for many years was held in the Guildhall. Now the issue returns, with the council looking at getting an outside specialist to run the place for the next 20 years, as well as Abbey House next door, the official residence of the mayor. The aim is to save millions of pounds and hope a private operator will somehow improve things. The council report talks about boosting the nighttime economy. The net income over 10 years could be £500,000 with savings of £300,000 a year. It's really important that this succeeds. The Guildhall, built in the 1870s, has been a crucial public space for civic events, election counts, boxing and darts matches, flower shows and art exhibitions, you name it. Election bus will never forget the declaration of Mark Oughton's two-vote victory from the steps to a 100-strong crowd in 1997.
0: Thank you, Richard. Now, the opinion piece this week is written by George Hayter, and it's headed, "Heat is Climate Change Alert." Now feels like the biggest moment of change since the Ice Age. This summer's alarming series of hot days is the clearest warning yet of accelerating climate danger. An unprecedented run of baking high temperatures is a signal that I had been dreading. It is the most undeniable demonstration so far that our climate in Hampshire and in the UK and the rest of the globe will never be the same again in my lifetime or in the lifetime of anyone alive today. We're past the tipping point. It was at Gosport in Hampshire on June the 24th that the temperature reached 36.1 degrees centigrade, a new UK June record. That beat the previous UK June record of 35.6 degrees centigrade, also in Hampshire. I think the Gosport record has since been outdone in Norfolk with a scorching 37.7 degrees. How horrible it has been, sweating, feeling exhausted, and worrying about the future health of ourselves, those we love, and our grandchildren. During the worst recent days, I spent ages trying to stop unwelcome sunshine and heat pouring into our house by keeping windows closed and curtains closed. I taped layers of old A4 envelopes inside the south-facing windows. Upstairs was hottest, mostly because of the two Velux windows set in our roof. I tried to attach big sheets of card to the undersides of the Velux windows. That worked a bit, but some light got through and the card got hot, like a radiator. So I tried to windows. That worked a bit, but some light got through and the card got hot, like a radiator.

0: doom and sleepwalking towards disaster. Before this calamitous summer, I had always assumed that once temperatures soared in the way they have, the media would be full of calls for government to take urgent action. I thought radio, TV, newspapers, and social media would demand emergency legislation to change public behaviour in order to cut greenhouse gases. There has been some debate, but not much. Instead of parliamentary and other discussion of how to reduce the cause of the heat, newspapers and TV news mostly seem to zoom in on relatively minor aspects of the ominous heat waves. Reports concentrated on issues such as how hotter weather might affect people's holiday plans and changing building design to reduce heat just inside. Many reports dealt with the purchase of air conditioning, which, of course, would increase global warming. Polar ice is melting. That stops sunlight being reflected back into space, causing yet more global warming. Scientists have repeatedly warned that unchecked climate change will hinder agriculture. Food shortage could lead to civil unrest, threatening global civilization, and if coinciding with other crises, could even risk the survival of mankind. Global warming? There's nothing we can do about it, a friend told me. Wrong. Tell your MP to demand budgetary reform. Governments can use tax and subsidy to discourage burning and encourage alternative sources of energy. Britain must set an example for other nations to follow. President Trump remains a powerful obstacle, so scientific evidence must be emphasised. Putin's war doesn't help the world focus on climate, but China is helping. President Xi is still building coal-burning power stations, but China is building wind and solar generation much faster, while coal is plateauing there. Doesn't look like our unelected latest prime minister is going to be much good at this climate survival lark. He wants us to burn more North Sea fossil fuel. I admit I overreact sometimes. Am I overreacting in hot weather? I wonder what you think. Right, we now go to have a look at what Belgarum is talking about this week.
1: It's about Anne Widdecombe's visit to Winchester. Following the death of Anne Widdecombe, Winchester residents have been recalling the time she visited the city, notably a 1994 European Parliament campaign stop and a later appearance on stage at the Theatre Royal. Ms. Widdecombe, a prominent former Conservative minister known for her Eurosceptic views and role in John Major's government and later a spokesman for reform, died around July the 9th in circumstances police have described as murder. She first visited Winchester in 1994 to support a Conservative candidate's successful campaign for the European Parliament. Roy Perry, who served as MEP for White and Hampshire South from 1994 to 2004, said, "I still remember and am grateful to Anne for coming to Winchester to help me in 1994 during my successful campaign." Nearly 20 years later, she returned in a very different capacity, this time as a guest on stage. On April the 16th, 2012, Ms. Widdecombe joined broadcaster Alastair Stewart for an evening with Anne Widdecombe and Alastair Stewart at the Theatre Royal Winchester, where she entertained a sold-out audience. The event, in which Mr. Stewart interviewed Ms. Widdecombe live on stage, raised more than £5,000 for charity. Tickets were priced at £25. Mr. Stewart, who has lived in Bramdean near Oresford for many years, described her as cleverer than she or many would admit in a tribute shared on social media following her death. And this is accompanied by a picture of Anne Widdecombe surrounded by local dignitaries at this meeting.

0: talk. There's the mayor and mayoress of the time, which was Barry Lipscomb and his wife, and David Farthing, the Rotary Club president, and Alastair Stewart.
1: Thank you, Margaret. Now we just have a quick look at what might be coming up, or local events you might be interested in, starting with one from Deborah, please.
2: Yes, the Magic of the Bee Gees tribute. Fans are in for a treat. Bee Gees tribute act is coming to Winchester. The Magic of the Bee Gees will perform at Theatre Royal Winchester on Saturday, July the 25th. Arriving straight from London's West End, the concert will feature hits from the 60s, 70s and 80s. The audience can expect popular numbers like Night Fever and How Deep Is Your Love. The show will also include songs the Bee Gees penned with other popular artists, including Celine Dion, Diana Ross and Dolly Parton. The Magic of the Bee Gees is a tribute to the original group formed by the Gibb brothers, Barry, Robin and Morris, in the late 1950s. They were known for their pop and disco classics and distinct vocals. The concert is produced by Entertainers, the same team behind other popular shows like Thank You for the Music, the ultimate tribute to ABBA, The Makings of a Murderer, the undercover detective, and Man in the Mirror, a tribute to Michael Jackson. The Magic of the Bee Gees will perform at the Theatre Royal Winchester on Saturday, July the 25th at 7:30 p.m. For more information or to book tickets, visit theatreroyalwinchester.co.uk or call 01962 840440.
1: Thank you, Deborah. Now, a few more bits and pieces. Most of these are also from the Theatre Royal Winchester. Tuesday the 28th, there is Endgame, a bold and muscular look with haunting physicality and razor-sharp comedy, this gripping staging of Samuel Beckett's Endgame. That's at the Theatre Royal. Thursday the 30th of July, rare productions version of Peter Pan at the Theatre Royal. Sunday the 2nd of August, the Ultimate Commitments and Blues Brothers Experience. Wednesday the 5th of August, there is an evening with Arthur Smith and Caroline Quentin about an evening with Gary Lineker. So that's at the Theatre Royal. And finally, Friday the 21st of August, this is not at the Theatre Royal. This is a social afternoon with Age Concern Romsey. Well, before we go on to items of general news, let's have a look at the lighting up times for the coming week. The sun, if there is any, and of course there will be sun, will rise at about 5:15 a.m. and set again at around 9 p.m. So, Deborah, could we have the first item of general news, please?
2: King's bones under council car park claim questioned. Local experts have questioned claims that King Alfred has been found under a council car park. A TV programme purportedly revealed that the bones are near the River Park Leisure Centre in Hyde, Winchester. Researcher Graham Phillips claims to have discovered the bones and disclosed his findings on Weird Britain, shown on Blaze TV last week. In 2013, bones were found in a grave at St Bartholomew's Church, once part of Hyde Abbey, and whilst most were too recent, one bone matched Alfred's period of the 9th century. City Council leader Martin Todd said, "I don't think it's news that Alfred's somewhere in that area. It's where he was buried, and people have been looking there for well over 100 years. I remember joining other Hyde 900 members to retrace the journey of Alfred's coffin from the cathedral to the former abbey site back in 2010, so it wasn't a secret then." Edward Fennell, who launched Hyde 900 to celebrate King Alfred, said, "While any interest in the story of the remains of King Alfred is to be welcomed, the latest claims by Graham Phillips must be treated with care. Winchester City Council undertook a major excavation exercise in the 1990s to investigate this, and its finds are still held in a council store. A few of those bones were analysed in the 1990s, and later Hyde 900 paid for the testing of a handful of others in connection with its BBC Two TV programme, The Search for Alfred the Great. Arising from that research, a pelvic bone proved to be of the right era. Further work needs to be done, but it's expensive, so we cannot be specific about the remains of Alfred. In 2013, University of Winchester archaeologists, together with members of the local community historical group Hyde 900 and St Bartholomew's Church in Winchester, led an excavation of an unmarked grave at St Bartholomew's Parish Church in Winchester. This was based on a 19th century report that the Wessex royal bones were reinterred in this unmarked grave. The university's investigations found that the contents of the unmarked grave were from at least six individuals from a later medieval period. As part of these investigations, a University of Winchester archaeologist also examined remains from previous excavations at the site of Hyde Abbey. This led to the identification of a fragment of a pelvis bone belonging to an adult male dated between 895 and 1017. As there was no early medieval cemetery at the abbey's site, and this fragment was excavated from the high altar, this may represent the only interred portion of King Alfred or his son, King Edward.
1: Thank you, Deborah. Richard, please.
3: I think this report here will come as no great surprise, really. M27 is the worst in England. The M27 has been ranked the worst motorway in England, with years of roadworks, speed restrictions and controversial upgrades blamed for leaving drivers frustrated. Just 56% of motorists who travelled on the 28-mile Hampshire motorway said they were satisfied with their journey, according to the latest Transport Focus survey, the lowest rating of any motorway or major road in the country. One respondent described roadworks on the motorway which runs from Cadnam to Cosham as terrible, as they cause reduced speed and narrow lanes, despite the respondent very rarely seeing any work happening. Harefield ward councillor Peter Bailey said the motorway had barely functioned properly for years. He added, "I use the M27 almost every day for work, travelling in the Portsmouth direction. I cannot remember a time when the M27 didn't have some form of roadworks or speed limits. It really hasn't functioned as a proper motorway for years. National Highways went ahead with the smart motorway, even though we knew it was never going to be a good idea to take away the hard shoulder. I'm really not surprised people have rated the M27 so poorly."
1: Thank you, Richard. Margaret, please.
0: Staff and patients feel heat in aircon issue. Hospital staff and patients have been sweltering in extremely uncomfortable conditions after mobile air conditioning units were withdrawn because of safety concerns. In an email sent by Interim Chief Operating Officer Tahir Akbar, seen by the Gazette, the Chronicle's sister paper, staff at Hampshire Hospital's NHS Foundation Trust, HHFT, were advised that the mobile air conditioning units were withdrawn because they presented fire and infection control risks. He added, "Given this, we can only use them in restricted circumstances, mainly to keep essential medication cool. If you need additional fans, please order through your divisional lead." He thanked staff for working in these conditions, adding, "I know that many of our wards and clinical areas are extremely uncomfortable for patients and staff." The email sent during the June heatwave, and Mr. Akbar acknowledged the extraordinarily hot temperatures, saying, "Hampshire sits right at the heart of this, and the fact our buildings are old with minimal air conditioning is not helping." The Trust provided staff with bottled water and ice lollies and also allowed some staff to work from home. HH HFT, which runs Basingstoke, Andover and Winchester hospitals, was able to say how many air conditioning units had been withdrawn. It is understood that some were bought for the Trust following a fundraising campaign after the COVID-19 pandemic. The Health and Safety Network warns about the dangers of air conditioning in the workplace, including spreading infectious diseases by recirculating air in enclosed spaces without proper ventilation. It advises properly maintaining and cleaning air conditioning units to prevent a build-up of dust, mould, allergens and contaminants, and having sufficient ventilation by opening windows or using fans. A spokesman for the Hospital Trust said there are still some units available for use within the Trust. They added, during periods of hot weather, we work really hard to minimise the impact of high temperatures across our hospitals and are always grateful to our brilliant colleagues who provide outstanding care for patients in challenging conditions. Our business continuity procedures are regularly reviewed and updated to ensure we can respond quickly and effectively to extreme weather. Across our sites, a range of measures are put in place to support staff and patients, including distributing hundreds of fans, increasing deliveries of bottled water, and providing refreshments such as ice lollies and ice cream to help colleagues stay comfortable during their shifts. Air conditioning units are not without risk in a hospital environment, and in line with our commitment to maintaining the highest standards of safety for both patients and staff, their use is carefully assessed based on the needs of patients and the specific circumstances for each clinical area.
1: Thank you, Margaret. Now, my piece is also about overheating concerns at a care home. Winchester City Council is proposing to install spandrel panels to help address overheating and improve the comfort of residents at one of its key extra care facilities. The council has applied for planning permission to fit opaque fire-rated panels beneath the window transoms on the south, east and west elevation of Chesil Lodge in Chesil Street, a purpose-built retirement block and day centre for older people. Chesil Lodge offers 52 extra care flats and an adjoining day centre and features large sections of glazing throughout the building. This design, while visually appealing, has contributed to significant solar heat gain and overheating issues, particularly on the building's most exposed elevations. A council spokesman said, "The works will improve resident comfort and help reduce the risk of overheating and support a better day-to-day living environment in a building designed for older people. The proposed intervention forms part of a wider overheating mitigation strategy for the site. The new panels would replace sections of existing glazing with opaque panels designed to reduce heat transfer while maintaining the overall look of the building. The panels will match the existing window system in colour and style." Deborah, please.
2: Thousands of gallons of water leaking. Thousands of gallons of water are leaking away every day in Winchester at a time when Southern Water is banning the use of hose pipes. One city centre leak was reported about 6 weeks ago, but is still dribbling onto the pavement in Middlebrook Street outside Marks and Spencer's. Another leak has been spotted in Chesil Street near the QuickFit outlet. A member of the public said, "I have just been talking to someone from Southern Water who's told me that the water leak outside of Marks and Spencer in Winchester Town Centre was first reported on the 28th of May. Considering we're in drought conditions and approaching a hose pipe ban, this seems a little bit slow." One water customer, who asked not to be named, said, "We're being told by Southern Water not to use hoses, yet literally gallons and gallons are going to waste 24 hours a day, 7 days a week." A spokesman at Southern Water said, "Following reports of a leak, our teams visited Middlebrook Street to investigate. We believe the cause is a blocked private drain, and we're in touch and providing support to Marks and Spencer to help address the issue. The ban was imposed across much of Hampshire after a long spell of hot, dry weather.
1: Thank you, Deborah. Richard, please.
3: You may recall that a gentleman a little while ago wondered why the facial recognition vans had been deployed in the city centre. Well, here's the answer.
1: Hooray!
3: Hampshire and Isle of Wight Constabulary deployed facial recognition vans in Winchester city centre on July the 13th. The van sat on the high street all day, scanning for wanted suspects. A police spokesperson said that the vans were deployed this morning and early afternoon to support local officers with their efforts to locate outstanding offenders in the city. No alerts were generated on this occasion. As well as identifying outstanding suspects, the deployment of these vans helps increase the visibility of our police teams within the communities that we serve and disrupt those intent on committing crime. Police said the public response had been positive so far, but some residents said they are worried. Councillor John Tippett Cooper, Lib Dem for St Bartholomew, which includes part of the city centre, said facial recognition cameras, the police are using these more and more across the UK, and they make me instinctively uncomfortable. I'm aware of the law and order reasons for it, but I'm concerned about the efficacy, the risk of racial bias, the slippery slope of this tech, and, well, it just feels uncomfortable, as I say. Police say the vans will keep being used across Hampshire and the Isle of Wight, despite concerns.
1: Thank you, Richard. Margaret, please.
0: Laughter and drama with Macbeth play. A fast-paced outdoor performance of Macbeth brought laughter and drama to a historic setting under the open sky. The show by the Handelbards took place in front of the Great Hall in Winchester as part of a UK tour bringing environmentally sustainable Shakespeare to outdoor venues. After a successful international tour, Macbeth has been reworked into a riotous three-hander and will embark on a petrol-free tour of the UK in an electric van. Now in their 13th year of touring, the Handelbards began when four friends cycled a production of Twelfth Night to 20 UK venues in 2013. Sparking a tradition of outdoor Shakespeare performances across castles, gardens, and historic locations. Described by the stage as a shining light in modern theatre touring, the company has grown into an internationally renowned theatre company known for its unique style and eco-friendly ethos. And there's a picture of a lot of people outside the Grand Hall, obviously enjoying the show.
1: Thank you, Margaret. My piece is headed "Planners May Be on the Wrong Side of History," says expert. It would be the place where people would bring the transport planners in the future and say, "Don't do it like this." That was the verdict of a road safety expert asked about plans to divert Andover road traffic through the King's Barton estate. Dr. Steve Lawson of the Road Safety Foundation said the proposals were unlike anything seen before in the UK. The internationally regarded road safety expert said he fears the plans will push overflow traffic through the estate, putting pedestrians at extra risk, adding, "I'm pretty concerned that the planners and the politicians are going to find themselves on the wrong side of history." He continued, "This is a national first, not just the fact that it's going to increase the risk on Winchester Avenue, but it's going to make things more difficult too for people who travel to Littleton and Kingsworthy, and it's going to make things difficult, for example, for people who are trying to make trips in this part of Winchester." Dr. Lawson said that the level of traffic on Hampshire's roads has risen significantly since the King's Barton Estate's diversion plans were first approved in 2012. They added that the completion of King's Barton, as well as the plans for the St. John Moore Barracks, would add additional traffic pressures to the surrounding roads. A spokesperson for Hertfordshire County Council said planning permission for the King's Barton development was granted in 2012 by the government following an appeal by Carla Holmes. Integral to plans for the new estate is the rerouting of traffic currently using Andover Road through the development, with the Andover Road closed to through traffic in the longer term. The new routing requires a traffic regulation order to be in place. This is a legal requirement, enabling changes to how roads are used. The County Council's proposed traffic regulation order was published towards the end of last year, providing the public with an opportunity to comment. We have been reviewing the responses and will advise on next steps in due course. As previously reported, Hampshire County Council announced a draft traffic order in November. If the order is approved, Andover Road will shut when Winchester Avenue fully opens to diverted traffic, expected in the late 2026 or early 2027. Deborah, please.
2: 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Customers, companions and volunteers gathered for a special celebration in Winchester. Emmaus Boutique, a charity shop on Romsey Road, hosted a milestone event on Friday, July the 10th, celebrating the boutique's first anniversary in Winchester. The shop, which offers high-quality second-hand clothing, upcycled leather goods and upholstered furniture, donates all proceeds back into the charity to help aid work with the homeless. Desmond, an Emmaus companion who volunteers at the shop, said, "It's the satisfaction of knowing that you're repurposing things that people would normally throw away or are useless. I've been at the shop since the start, volunteering on Mondays and Tuesdays, and it's done so well since it opened. It's a great community." All Emmaus stores are run by ex-homeless people known as companions, who are part of the Emmaus community at Bar End in Winchester. So far, the shop has 8 staff members, who are a mix of volunteers and companions. The team also welcomes anyone wanting work experience, including those doing DV and local students. Susan Servanac, events manager at Emmaus, said, "It's incredible to see how far the shop has come, and it's lovely to see that they've built a team of regulars." Sarah Sullivan, one of the store managers, said, "It's been a great year. I'm really proud of anyone who volunteers and helps keep the shop running. Our goal going forward is to keep building footfall by hosting more events. Recently, I started to do private shopping events and personal shopping, which has been really successful. The team aims to hold at least 2 events with other charity shops each year." Regular customer at Emmaus, Lee, said, "I've been here many times and also for the private shopping events. Even though it's not a big charity, I love that everything in the shop is set out in a way that's so easy. The volunteers are lovely too, and I think their sustainability ethos is fantastic."
1: Thank you, Deborah. Richard, please.
3: Tributes pour in for ex-saint King Kev, 75. Tributes have poured in from Saints fans following the death of football legend Kevin Keegan, with many sharing personal memories of the former Saints star. Keegan, who has died aged 75 after a battle with cancer, left a lasting impression on supporters during his time at Saints in the early 1980s. For many years during and after his Saints career, he lived in Cuffin Lane in Romsey and was a well-known figure around the town. Echo readers have been recalling the impact of the double Ballon d'Or winner had both off and on the pitch. David Malone, a long-time Saints supporter, said, "I've watched Saints for over 60 years, and to be honest, Kevin Keegan was the most exciting player that ever put on the red and white shirt. He lit the whole team and the city up with his enthusiasm and effort. What a player, and what a man." Others spoke of how Kevin Keegan inspired their love of football. David Elgham said, He was the reason I fell in love with the game, a superb role model and a true superstar. Fans also remembered the shock and excitement when Keegan signed for Southampton. Tom Fulford called it the biggest shock in football, adding that he had met the player several times and he remembered him as an absolute football legend. Beyond his footballing ability, many paid tribute to Keegan's personality and warmth. Fab Jupp said, "He's so sad. I met him just once. Huge smile and a big hello. You had no doubt he was a friendly, smashing bloke." Several readers shared memories of seeing Keegan at various places around the city, highlighting his connection to Southampton. Sue Kaplan remembered him spotting him in a newsagent, while Viv Bronson recalled him dining regularly at Barclay Lodge Hotel during his time at the club. For others, his legacy at Saints remains unmatched. David Exton described him as, still to this day, the football club's best ever signing. Ron Morgan summed up the mood of many supporters. He said, "Southampton Football Club will always be grateful to Kevin. Thanks for the memories."
1: Thank you, Richard. Margaret, please.
0: Performers for Mythical Magic. A magical summer awaits young performers with the chance to bring dragons and goblins to life on stage. Discarded Nut CIO, the charity behind the Nutshell in Winchester, is hosting its Show in a Week summer holiday club from Monday, July the 27th to Friday, July the 31st. This year's theme is magical beasts and mythical creatures and promises a week of theatrical adventure and creativity. Harriet Morris, executive director of Discarded Nut CIO, said, "Show in a week is always a fantastic opportunity for young people to build confidence, make new friends, and experience the excitement of creating live theatre. This year's magical theme is full of imagination, and we can't wait to see the incredible stories our young performers bring to life. It is also a great way to try out our youth theatre style of working ahead of submitting any 26, 27 applications. Open to children in academic years R to 8, the programme will lead younger participants in imaginative storytelling while giving older children the chance to develop and perform an original show. The week will include acting, singing, dancing and costume and set making. The club will end with a special performance for families and friends on Friday, July the 31st at 3 p.m.
1: Thank you, Margaret. I've got another piece about Kings Barton here. The heading is, "The number of houses at Kings Barton edges up." The number of occupied houses at Kings Barton development has crept up to 786, a meeting heard. The Carla Homes is building the 2,000-home estate on the northern edge of Winchester. The previous Kings Barton Forum on March the 2nd heard that there had been 753 occupied homes, so there has been an increase in 33 in the 4 months since. Ruth Beard, City Councillor Community Officer, gave an update about the progress on the community centre at the heart of the estate at the latest forum on July the 9th. Originally, it had been due to be open on completion of the 800th home, but it has been delayed, and the City Council has agreed to put back the opening of the completion of the 950th homes. Headbourne worthy parish councillor Antonio de Stefano said he was disappointed at the delay. Miss Beard explained there had been changes to the proposals which required a new planning application. Steve Cramerson, forum chair, said the original plans dated back 10 years and the scheme has evolved since then, so it was reasonable to give Carla more time. The controversial diversion of Andover Road through the development along Winchester Avenue has been due to the completion of the 750th unit. But in 2025, the County Council agreed to allow Carla to postpone that until the 1,000th unit had been completed in 2027. Carla justified the delay for technical reasons, including the impact of construction of the £290 million revamp of Junction 9 of the M3 A34 interchange at Winnall. Meanwhile, councillors said that they were sad that there is unlikely to be a second vehicle in the car club on the estate because of a lack of demand. A park and ride car park with 200 spaces is due for completion by Easter 2027. It will be at the northern end of the estate and be served by regular buses and not by a dedicated service as at Bar End and South Winchester. A larger park and ride site is expected at the development of the St John Moore Barracks. Little interest is being expressed in the proposed pub by the community centre. Carla expects that to change once Andover Road is diverted. Discussions are ongoing with a supermarket. Thank you. Deborah, please.
2: I have a photograph here of two police officers, Sergeant Slater and the Chief Constable, and both smiling, and she's very, very proudly holding up a certificate. One of the first police officers on the scene at a bus crash carrying 19 students near Eastleigh has been commended. Sergeant Sarah Slater, who arrived early at the scene, entered the river to board the damaged vehicle and provide critical care. She was honoured with a Chief Constable's commendation at a recent ceremony for her bravery and professionalism. The bus was carrying students to Barton Peveril College when it careered into the Itchen on June the 26th, 2025. Sergeant Slater, aware that students from Barton Peveril were trapped inside, immediately entered the water to reach them. She offered reassurance and first aid to those injured. A spokesperson for Hampshire Constabulary said her calm and compassionate approach significantly stabilised the situation and enabled effective medical intervention. Her actions were described as selfless and a clear example of the very highest standards of service and professionalism. Without hesitation and recognising that students remained trapped, she entered the water and boarded the heavily damaged bus to render aid. Sergeant Slater was just one of several officers and staff recognised for outstanding service.
1: Thank you, Deborah. Richard, please.
3: And I have a picture of the team behind one of the city's biggest homeless charities. Trinity Winchester, based at Bradbury House on Durngate Place, has supported an estimated 10,000 people since 1986, including those facing homelessness and domestic abuse. Former CEO Sue McKenna said, "It's unfathomable the reasons that people come to Trinity. To be instrumental in each person's journey and being able to change and save someone's life is what it's all about. It's never felt like a job, and the most satisfying thing is the people that we do this for." The charity offers practical and emotional support to help people regain independence and build stable lives. It offers healthcare, counselling, education, employment, coaching and practical day-to-day help. Dedicated staff, volunteers, trustees and supporters have driven much of the charity's success. It's the work has drawn national attention. We've had meetings with the government and they have said, "How do we get a Trinity in every city?" Which is a real compliment. We continue to advocate for these people and push for change because no one should be sleeping on the streets. I write too. Trinity focuses on early help and works closely with Winchester City Council. She said the key is our partnership approach. Our ethos is very clear: getting the quickest and earliest intervention possible that's also in the best interest of the individual. Trinity didn't have its own housing until 2019, but now offers 24 spaces with plans to expand. Its day services are open to anyone who needs them, wherever they come from. The charity holds a Queen's Award and is recognised for its impact on the community. to mark its 40th anniversary, the charity plans to hold 40 events this year. On June the 19th, hundreds of Winchester residents spent a night outdoors at Trinity's annual Big Sleep Out. In total, the event raised more than £15,000.
1: Thank you, Richard. Margaret, please.
0: Ex-St Stars Back Bowel Cancer Campaign. Former Southampton Football Club players are supporting a new health campaign. The campaign aims to raise awareness of the importance of bowel cancer screening, with a focus on encouraging people aged 50 to 74 to return their free NHS-issued home testing kits. James Beattie, Mark Dennis, Jason Dodd, Pele, Glenn Cockerell, Joe Tessem, Mark Barrett and Ken Moncou have all lent their voices to the campaign, which was discussed at a Saints Legends match against Winchester City Football Club. Mark Barrett said, "If you're the same age group as me, 50 to 74, and you receive a bowel screening test kit, get it done, please. It's imperative. It doesn't take long, and it could well save your life." Ken Moncou also shared his experience of using the kit, using others to take part in the screening process. Mr. Moncou said, "If you've received your home kit, please use it. I've done mine, and it makes a difference. Bowel screening saves lives." The NHS Bowel Cancer Screening Programme offers a free fecal immunochemical test, FIT, every 2 years to people aged 50 to 74. The test, which involves collecting a small sample of stool at home, is designed to detect signs of bowel cancer before symptoms appear.
1: Thank you, Margaret. Pub reopens after major refurb. A prominent Winchester pub, the Crown and Anchor, has reopened after a major refurbishment. The pub on the Broadway has officially reopened its doors following a revamp. The city centre venue welcomed customers back from 11 a.m. to today, that's Thursday, July the 16th. Yeah, okay. After being closed for 4 weeks, the pub is now being run by Rob Plunton, former landlord of the Rising Sun on Bridge Street, who also successfully renovated the County Arms on Romsey Road last year. Mr. Plumpton said, "We are pleased to put the Crown and Anchor firmly back on the map in Winchester." He added that backing from owners Green King had played an important part in making the project possible. "The support from Green King has been great. They have really pushed me to open business number two," he said. He hinted that he has no plans to stop there. Mr. Plumpton added, "Keep your eyes peeled for pub number three." Customers returning to the Crown Anchor will be greeted by a refreshed interior with a newly refurbished bar featuring contemporary decor and a lighter, more welcoming atmosphere. Outside, the revamped beer garden offers a peaceful space in the heart of the city. Deborah, please.
2: Repair Cafe's first anniversary. A repair cafe is celebrating its first anniversary of giving household items a new lease of life. Littleton and Hairstock Repair Cafe marked the milestone at its latest session held at Littleton Memorial Hall, where more than 25 items were brought in for repair. Since opening, organisers say the project has helped to keep 155 kilograms of waste out of landfill, and avoiding an estimated 1,290 kilograms of CO2 emissions. Christopher Rice, a member of the organising team, said, "Apart from the satisfaction of seeing something mended, we're also reducing waste. We couldn't do this without our team of volunteers who repair, make cakes, run our welcoming reception and our cafe. We're very dependent on their goodwill and are always looking for more to join us. The cafe relies on volunteers to repair items, bake cakes, staff the reception and run the cafe. Over the past year, people have brought in everything from small appliances and furniture to clothing, toys and more unusual items. These have included a 1950s pink mixer, china ornaments, heirloom cutlery, and I'm not sure if this is a misprint or the right word, a Hugi linker for attaching the components of knitted garments.
1: Thank you, Deborah. Richard, please.
3: Penny hits career ranking highs after a dream Wimbledon debut. Oxford wheelchair tennis player Andrew Penny goes into this week's Swiss Open in Geneva with the new career best rankings in singles and doubles after making a winning Grand Slam debut at the 2026 Wimbledon Championships. But it's the confidence that Penny's taken from his experiences at the All England Club that he believes will have much bigger effects as he approaches the rest of the 2026 season. He said, "Playing at Wimbledon has been a dream come true. My confidence has gained a massive boost, and I think this is probably the first time where I've had confidence in being competitive against, if not thinking I can beat, a large proportion of the higher-ranking field." Resilience has been a vital factor in Penny's wheelchair tennis journey. A talented young sportsman, he began using a wheelchair after experiencing severe neurological and physiological complications following what was meant to be a routine and minor operation to remove two ingrowing toenails.
1: Oh,
3: in October 2018.
1: Oh, no.
3: God, love him. The resulting trauma meant that he had to relearn how to walk and talk, with wheelchair tennis providing a key focus in his rehabilitation.
1: Oh. Oh, dear. Margaret, please.
0: A sergeant who tackled dangerous driving is honoured. A police sergeant has been recognised for his efforts in tackling dangerous driving at illegal car meets across Hampshire. Since August 2024, Sergeant James Hall has led investigations into the gatherings, resulting in action against 184 drivers for more than 300 offences. The offences included speeding, dangerous stunts, and other forms of antisocial behaviour. Sergeant Hall said the people who attend these events are often put at serious risk of harm by a minority who are seen performing dangerous stunts and speeding. I cannot stress enough that while you may think you are an expert driver, anyone can make a mistake. When you do make that mistake, you could be living with the consequences for the rest of your life. The crackdown has resulted in more than £33,000 in fines, 171 penalty points, and 44 driving disqualifications.
1: Thank you, Margaret. Well, I'm sorry to say that's all we have for you for this week. But before we go, another reminder, if you have any problems with your recording, the contact number is on the key fob attached to the memory stick. And would you please put the memory stick and the address label in the wallet when you finish with it and return it to us as soon as possible. Well, thanks to all the support teams for the preparation and dispatch of this edition. And, of course, many thanks to our readers today. Deborah.
2: Goodbye.
1: Richard.
3: Goodbye.
1: Margaret.
4: Goodbye.
1: And from me, Peter. Until the next time, goodbye.

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0: before we get into it, I've got a little chip on my shoulder.
1: Go on, then.
0: So, I listen for this show's purposes, shall we say, research to a national radio station. They're based in Little Old England.
1: Yep.
0: They do a phone-in, the two-word phone-in, and you're only allowed to say two words on this subject. This week, they mixed up a little bit. They said three words, and do you know what the categories were? Your bin day.
1: Right.
0: And your favourite orange thing. Okay. And it had to be three words. What would you say for them three words?
1: What, for bin day?
0: What's your bin day?
1: Not regular enough.
0: Three words! No, just three. You have to say Tuesday.
1: Ah, right, okay.
0: Yeah, and then your favourite orange thing in two words.
1: Saturday is my bin day.
0: Saturday, and your favourite...
1: No, Friday. Yeah. It's Friday.
0: Oh, yeah, okay, this isn't going too well.
1: No, it's not.
0: Let's start again. Take three. Caller, what's your bin day?
1: Friday.
0: What's your favourite orange thing in two words?
1: Donald Trump.
0: So these are the sort of answers this radio station gets. So my point is, we have this radio station, we have this platform. Well, we can't get one phone call.
1: No, we've had... Who phoned up?
0: Danny. Twice.
1: Yeah, and... He didn't even tell us what his favourite orange
2: is. In Britain today, we all know that many, many people are trapped behind the wheel of a car. We ask which is the best way to reach them. Let's see the figures. Look at that. An enormous 14 million of them are listening to commercial radio. 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All of them cabbies. Overwhelming evidence that for the motorist, radio is the route that's right.
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0: Yeah. Don't stop chasing your dreams.
1: I've still haven't figured out that, so I still can't get to the adverts, so I'm not really sure.
2: We got enough adverts, have we?
1: I'm supposed to, but
2: yeah.
1: All I keep hearing is that I'll just keep getting...
2: Oh, you're still getting that?
1: Still getting that.
2: Still getting the Pakistan pop.
1: This is... Genre, India, Gina Haitath Hokdal. It's come out in 2014. Title is Utti Dil Mine. So yeah, it's the greatest hits of Indian pop list of 2014. So
2: 2014, what a great year for Indian pop.
1: I know, it was up there.
2: Yeah.
1: It was really good. What was your favourite from that year?
2: My favourite was Jai Ho.
1: Oh,
2: Jai Ho. From Slumdog.
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1: Hello, hi, it's Fatig. I want to dedicate a song and also I want to sing on your radio.
2: So here we go. So Jan, we fancy. Then we'll bake a Kimundi, the Sunny Saturday. We're Jordy, Jed, the Lushan, and Victor Lanaby. Then we'll bake a Kimundi, the Sunny Saturday. Jordy, Jambi, the Langi, and Victor Kennedy. He can make a tea on the guy, and we're best here to me. Jordy, Jambi, the Langi, and Victor Kennedy. He can make a tea on the guy, and we're best here to me. It's a phone to turn on Jed, the Sponino. It's a phone to turn on Jed, the Sponino. Ura, but is I own Diana. Like it's on the Radikin, Aliyadi, Tari, Dilip, the Kondayam. Like it's on the Radikin, Aliyadi, Tari, Dilip, the Kondayam.
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6: Yo, it's Ty and it's Sam and we're up on the Waz. 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
7: 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Yeah, we're at Awaz. The presenter come here laying facts and that's that Asian youth don't have enough opportunity to do what they want in the UK, and that's not right because it's the freedom of land. Can you speak to my man? 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Nah, let me speak to you now and let me break this all down.
6: 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Big up Awaz.

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5: Well, before we get into it, I've got a little chip on my shoulder.
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5: 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They're based in Little Old England.
6: Yep.
5: They do a phone-in, the two-word phone-in, and you're only allowed to say two words on this subject. This week, they mixed up a little bit. They said three words, and do you know what the categories were? Your bin day.
6: Right.
5: And your favourite orange thing. Yeah, and it had to be three words. What would you say for them three words?
6: For bin day?
5: What's your bin day?
6: Not regular enough.
5: Three words! No, just three. You have to say Tuesday.
6: Ah, right, okay.
5: Yeah, and then your favourite orange thing in two words.
6: Saturday is my bin day.
5: Saturday, and your favourite...
6: No, Friday. It's Friday.
5: Oh, yeah, okay, this isn't going too well.
6: No, it's not.
5: Let's start again. Take three. Caller, what's your bin day?
6: Friday.
5: What's your favourite orange thing in two words?
6: Donald Trump.
5: So these are the sort of answers this radio station gets. So my point is, we have this radio station, we have this platform. We can't get one phone call.
6: No, we've had... Who phoned up?
5: Danny.
6: Twice.
5: Twice.
6: Yeah, and he didn't even tell us what his favourite orange thing is.

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0: 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She's one of the 900 that listens. She's big shout out to
2: Yang. In Britain today, we all know that many, many people are trapped behind the wheel of a car. 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
1: This is Ross and Arlo. 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

0: Yo, it's Ty and it's Sam, and we're up on the Waz. We're here and we're loving it, and we're thinking about the people, we think about the fans, we think about everybody in the land.
1: Yeah, we're here at a Waz FM. Yeah, we're at a Waz. The presenter come here laying facts, and that's that Asian youth don't have enough opportunity to do what they want in the UK, and that's not right, because it's the freedom of land. Can you speak to my man? But I'll speak to your man. Nah, let me speak to you now and let me break this all down.
0: Peace out from Ty and Sam.
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1: ta sarana stuma khabar shukma khale na na In Britain today, we all know that many, many people are trapped behind the wheel of a car. 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
8: Yo. It's Ty and it's Sam, and we're up on the WAZ. We're here and we're loving it, and we're thinking about the people, we think about the fans, we think about everybody in the land.
9: Yeah, we're here at a WAZ FM. Yeah, we're at a WAZ. The presenter come here laying facts, and that's that Asian youth don't have enough opportunity to do what they want in the UK, and that's not right, because it's the freedom of land. Can you speak to my man? But I'll speak to your man. Nah, let me speak to you now, and let me break this all down.
8: Peace out from Ty and Sam. Big up a WAZ.

0: You see there? There was two adverts there that are labelled up. Let's have a look. Government ad. And this has come on. We've got four of them now. That must be updated by the big boss. I wonder if we've got to do government ads to appease the government to keep Ali out of prison.
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0: Hello. My name is Hira Singh, and I have my son's birthday today, and I for my son his song for Nusrat Fateh Ali Khan, Mahi Ve Tenu Yaad Kara, Mahi Ve Tenu Yaad Kara, Nusrat Ali Khan Sahab. Thank you.
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1: Today we all know that many, many people are trapped behind the wheel of a car. 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
0: Yeah,
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2: अपने कारोबार को कामयाबी की बुलंदियों पर ले जाने के लिए एडवर्टाइज कीजिए आप अपने आवाज एफएम पर लाइव नशरियात के अलावा आवाज सुना जा रहा है इंटरनेट पर दुनिया भर में स्पॉन्सर कीजिए अजान या फिर रंगारंग पंजाबी उर्दू पश्तो या हिंदी प्रोग्राम्स आवाज रेडियो पर और पहुंचाइए दुनिया के कोने-कोने में आप अपनी आवाज आवाज एफएम के साथ
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5: Shall we check in what song we got in next? Let's have a listen to this.
6: Yeah.
7: Mira Java.
5: I love listening to this stuff. Like, this is what the radio show does, it's the diversity. Have a little listen to that. Yeah, so that is Chitka Ha. The artist is Aditi Singh Sharma. This is 2010. A 2010 banger, this was. And it's from the film Emotional Attacachar. So there we go. We've got it all going on in the sports studio today.
6: It's all going off, isn't it?
5: Yeah, I just can't get that to stop.
6: It's all going on apart from the adverts.
5: Yeah, exactly. I can't wait for the next one. The next one is the artist is called Dr. Zeus.

0: 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The devil has come to carry me home. 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The bottom of the river.
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